0: understand.
1: People will make their own judgment about that, but I genuinely hope that they see that we've had fairness at the centre and trying to make sure that we're dealing with some of these difficult issues, including around intergenerational equity.
0: A clean-up is underway in Aberfeldy following the attempted firebombing of a cafe. The offenders hurled two Molotov cocktails through the front window of the shop on Tilber Street at around a quarter to four this morning, but they did not ignite. It seems a growing number of Aussies with ADHD are self-medicating with cocaine. Experts say they're seeing a growing trend off the back of a prescription drug shortage, with cocaine use at a 10-year high. And Bonnie Tyler has been resuscitated after going into cardiac arrest in Portugal. It's being reported doctors were trying to bring the 74-year-old singer out of a medically induced coma when she suffered the cardiac arrest. She was hospitalised last week for emergency intestinal surgery.
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0: To Gold Sport now, and Cats forward Grian Meyers is set to make his AFL return in Thursday's grand final rematch against the Lions. He partially tore his ACL in round five, but coach Chris Scott has told Fox he's been ticked off by the medics and is ready to go after a hit out in the VFL at the weekend.
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0: And the NBA playoffs continued today with Cleveland hosting Detroit and LeBron James's LA Lakers hoping to avoid a series sweep when they take on OKC.
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0: Mostly sunny today, getting up to 21 and partly cloudy and 21 tomorrow. Right now, it is 10 degrees in Eltham and life feels better with Gold. 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
12: G'day, Melbourne. This is Higo. Have you got your cheat sheet in front of you? Or have you got it open on your browser at work or on your phone? And if you have got it open on your phone, just make sure that it's got the right day on it. Because a lot of people, if you do it on your phone and you've got it bookmarked, it'll show you the wrong day. I don't want that to happen to you. I don't want you to miss your opportunity to get on the standby list for 7 nights at Big Sky Resort, Montana. What a scenic paradise this is. And if you love snowboarding, skiing, tobogganing, you are in heaven at this place. We guarantee to repeat at least one song that Christian played this morning on his show before 3 this afternoon. When we do, you call me on 13 55 22. Check the cheat sheet. Get involved. It's just great songs.

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2: 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Christian O'Connell's Snow Repeat Workday to the USA.
3: Hello, Kim.
4: Hello. Have I rang for the snow trip?
3: The what?
4: For the snow trip.
3: The snow trip?
4: Yes.
3: Christian O'Connell's Snow Repeat Workday to the USA.
4: That's the one I rang for.
3: Okay. What song do you reckon we repeated?
4: Summer of 69.
3: Yeah, you're right. Kim, you're on the standby list.
4: Oh, my God. Fantastic.
3: Well done. When was the last time you got to the snow?
4: I go every year to the snow.
3: Oh, wow. You would have heard about Big Sky in Montana then.
4: I have. I've never been out of Australia skiing, so...
3: Over 6,000 acres of skiable runs there. You'll go out of your mind. You'll love it.
4: I can't wait. I'm learning to snowboard as well, so I cannot wait.
3: Kim, I wish you the best of luck for 7 nights at Big Sky, Montana.
4: Oh my God, fingers crossed. I'm so excited.
3: Christian O'Connell, Snow Repeat Work. Why are these phones? They're still going nuts. Hello, Gold?
5: I'm ringing for the Christian Snow Repeat Workday.
3: What song do we repeat?
5: Leanne Rimes, Can't Fight the Moonlight, and Summer of 69, Bryan Adams.
3: Are you suggesting we repeated two songs back-to-back?
5: I believe you did.
3: What's your name?
5: You listening? Caitlin?
3: You're absolutely right. We did.
5: Excellent.
3: You're on the standby list to get to Montana as well.
5: Oh, awesome. I can't wait.
3: Are you a skier? A snowboarder?
5: Neither, but I'd like to have a go.
3: I wish you the very best of luck.
5: I had a look at the 11,000 feet skywalk. Oh. That looks fantastic.
3: Kirkcliffe Observatory. It looks amazing, doesn't it?
5: And clear. You can see straight across.
3: You know what's going on.
5: Yes, I do. I've been listening for days.
3: You're the best.
5: Tried all day yesterday.
3: Awesome. Well, now you're in. You're one step closer to having the best trip of your life.
5: Oh, thank you so much. Love it.
3: I've got to tell you, I don't know what's going to happen next. With Christian O'Connell's Snow Repeat Workday to the USA, it can happen again at any time. Is Nirvana, Come As You Are. It's just great songs on Gold.

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0: 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And everybody loves a good nonna figure in their life. Sadly, my nonna is no longer with us and more than happy to be out there looking for a surrogate nonna. Don't know that she needs to go this far, though.
1: Wouldn't we all love a surrogate nonna mum?
0: Oh, yeah. Yes.
1: There should be OnlyFans. It's only nons.
2: Only nons.
0: Oh, wow.
1: It's basically 24-7 on a stream, hot nonna action. By that, I mean stirring some kind of lamb dish for us.
2: James Packer, invest in that.
0: Yeah. Wake up with the bright side of the dial. The Christian O'Connell Show, back tomorrow morning from 6.
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The line on Totally 80s on Gold. Just great songs. It is birthday time. Actor Rami Malek, who played Freddie in the Bohemian Rhapsody movie, is 44 today. Singer Billy Squire had a hit with The Stroke, born on this day in 1950. And a big happy birthday to Steve Winwood, born in Birmingham, England in 1948. He was a member of the band Traffic and the Spencer Davis Group. He today celebrates his 78th birthday. This is Higher Love on Totally 80s on Gold. Just great.

Did we just repeat a song on Christian O'Connell's Snow Repeat Workday to the USA? He blacked out for a sec. Call 1355-22 and let us know. Yeah. Goal.

0: Neurothanks and Sweet Dreams wrapping up today's Totally 80s here on Gold. Just great songs. Home of Christian O'Connell's Snow Repeat Workday to the USA. And Jules, you're hanging for a holiday. What's going on in your life? What do you need a break?
1: Last time I spoke to you, I had menopause insomnia. Now I have puppy insomnia. Would love to go to the snow.
0: I bet.
1: I've never been to the snow. My husband, he's been to the snow and he's desperate to go.
0: Yeah.
1: And after these puppies, I think I'm going to be ready for a holiday in the snow. You've got a puppy, do you, Tony?
0: You've got rid of the kids and now you've got puppies.
1: Exactly.
0: No, I don't need puppies. I got cats, so I know your pain. 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
23: 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A broken down truck on the Ring Road Greensboro bound at Pascavel Road. It's in the left-hand lane with speed back to 40. Delays stretching back to the Tella Freeway. Watch out for a crash in Diggers Rest on Plumpton Road southbound before the Melton Highway. On the Western Freeway, slow outbound approaching Ferris Road. The Monash slow outbound from Warrigal Road to Forster Road. And in Berwick, Clyde Road down to one lane in both directions at the Monash for works. Absolutely everything is on sale at Freedom. 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
26: Afternoon, I'm Georgia Love. The ADF has confirmed an Australian soldier has been killed in a training exercise south of Sydney. The exact circumstances haven't been disclosed, but it's understood to have been a parachuting accident, with one other defence trainee injured but not requiring hospitalisation. Well, Carlton's captain is maintaining his loyalty to Michael Voss following the coach's resignation. He's stepped down effective immediately following 7 straight losses for the Blues. Patrick Cripps says over Vossie's 5 years at the helm, he's always been a great mentor.
27: Good times, also some tough times with him. Got a great relationship with Vossie, from my end, couldn't speak highly enough of Vossie.
26: 2 teenage boys are in hospital, 1 critical, following a spate of crimes across Melbourne's west overnight. 2 cars were stolen and multiple people robbed in Tarneit and Manor Lakes, allegedly by 2 separate youth gangs, culminating in a 16 and 17-year-old boy being stabbed, allegedly set upon by up to 5 others. Well, it's Budget Day and the Treasurer's already warning of difficult decisions ahead. Jim Chalmers has again hinted there will be reforms to capital gains tax concessions and negative gearing.
28: Obviously, people will go to any length to defend the current arrangements. It would be easier to leave them undisturbed, but it wouldn't be the right thing to do. So tonight we take a series of right decisions for the right reasons.
26: And experts are warning a growing number of Aussies with ADHD are using cocaine to self-medicate due to a prescription drug shortage. Data shows cocaine use is at a 10-year high.
25: Berwick GWM is now located in Kangan Drive, Berwick, just a minute off the Monash. 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
26: A new name has hit the top of the list for the Tassie Devils' inaugural head coach. Former Pies coach Nathan Buckley had been widely tipped as the leading candidate, but now former Port Adelaide coach Ken Hinckley has been thrown into the mix, apparently meeting with the Devils team before the new side enters the comp in 2028. Cats forward Graham Myers to make his AFL return in Thursday's grand final rematch against the Lions. He partially tore his ACL back in round 5, but coach Chris Scott has told AFL 360 he's been ticked off by the medics and is ready to go after a hit out in the VFL at the weekend.
0: You know, what would look like it was potentially going to be an uncertain outlook looks a lot clearer now, and it's good news for us.
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26: Mostly sunny again today. Tomorrow, partly cloudy, top of 21. The same Thursday. Right now in the city, it's 18 degrees. And life feels better with Gold. Wake up with the Christian O'Connell Show and wind down with Jonesy and Amanda for the drive home. 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
6: And you got Tony Tenaglia this afternoon. 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We've got lift passes, ski rentals, spending money, and an enchanted forest experience. To get on standby for that amazing trip worth $25,000, keep listening out for a song first played on the Christian O'Connell Show to be repeated, and then call us on 1355-22. Now, I know Higo was going nuts this morning. He had song after song after song being repeated. Are we going to do the same this afternoon? As soon as you hear me repeat a song, call us for your chance to get on standby for that awesome trip. It's John Parson, Almost Fire on Gold. Just great songs.

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0: Michael, what's going on? What are you calling me for?
5: I'm ringing up about the work song, Uptown Girl, Billy Joel.
0: Uptown Girl, Billy Joel. What's the deal with that?
5: You've already played it, haven't you?
0: Did we play that this morning on the Sinead O'Connell Show, did we?
5: Absolutely.
0: Did you hear it, or can you see it on the cheat sheet?
5: I'm on the cheat sheet.
0: Thegoldwebsite.com.au. Don't you love that cheat sheet?
5: I love it.
0: It has confirmed that you are right, Michael. You are now on standby for this snow trip to Montana in the USA.
5: Sensational.
0: Hanging out to go to the snow or just an overseas trip?
5: Actually, I'm hanging out to go to the snow. I would love to take the kids there. That would be fantastic.
0: Have the kids been to the snow before?
5: They have seen a flurry of snow before up in the highlands of Scotland, but nowhere near as what it would be in Montana.
0: Oh, wow. Yeah, now this would be awesome. 7 nights at Big Sky Resort in Montana. We've got flights for two with Delta Airlines, so you might have to sort out something for the kids. We've got the lift passes, ski rental, spending money, and there's also this enchanted forest experience for two.
5: Beautiful.
0: You're now on standby. Good luck.
5: Thank you very much.
0: Snow Repeat Workday, not over yet. Before three, another song played this morning on the Sinead O'Connell Show could be repeated. If that happens, call us on 1355 22.
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2: 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Krishna O'Connell's snow repeat workday to the USA.
3: Michelle, what time are you up this morning?
4: I was up at 6 o'clock.
3: Listening to the Krishna O'Connell show?
4: I was. So I always do.
3: Okay, so you would know the very first song that was played this morning then, wouldn't you?
4: It was Funky Town.
3: It was, and I played it again, and you caught me out. So you're now on standby for this snow trip.
4: Oh, wow, that is awesome. Thank you so much.
3: Now, have you been overseas?
4: I've been overseas, but not to America.
3: Oh, so if you score this trip to Montana, it'd be the first time visiting the States.
4: Oh, that would be awesome.
3: Have you done any snow skiing or anything like that?
4: I did in my younger years.
3: Okay.
4: My knees prevent me to do that anymore.
3: You don't need to do any skiing if you do score this trip.
4: No, well,
3: other
4: that's
3: stuff
4: exactly
3: you can
4: right.
3: do, isn't it? But yeah, build a snowman, have a snowball fight.
4: Absolutely.
3: Yeah, have a few drinks by the fire.
4: And a few mulled wines or something like that.
3: Exactly right.
4: Sounds
3: exactly
4: awesome.
3: Right. Well, listen, you're now on standby for 7 nights at Big Sky Resort in Montana with flights for two with Delta Airlines, lift passes, ski rental, spending money, and an enchanted forest experience for two.
4: Oh, thanks so much, Tony. You have a wonderful day.
3: Thanks, Michelle. You too. Take
4: care. Thank you.
3: Bye.
4: Bye.
3: Snow repeat work day not over yet. Between now and three, another song played this morning on the Krishna O'Connell show could get repeated. And if that happens, you need to call us on 1355 22. Here's Nirvana, About a Girl on Gold. Just great songs.

On a good day, Melbourne feels like gold.

0: Just great songs. This is Gold. Tony Tenaglia here, excited about the fact that today is Tuesday, because we know what happens with Jonesy and Amanda on a Tuesday, don't we? Tin Hat Tuesday. I cannot wait to hear your conspiracy theory stories next.
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23: 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Flex, demand more. A broken down truck on the Monash Freeway inbound before Eastlink has the left-hand lane closed. A collision on the South Gippsland Freeway on the inbound entry from Pound Road also has the left-hand lane out of action. And reports of a crash in Dandenong South on Greens Road eastbound after Eastlink with speeds at 40. And the Ring Road is slowing Greensborough bound past the Deer Park bypass. Delays expected due to major works closing Peninsula Link northbound between the Moorooduck Highway and Bungour Road until 5pm 8 June. Ramps also affected. Plan ahead. I'll check Melbourne's latest traffic again in 15 minutes.
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25: Afternoon, I'm Georgia Love. Carlton has all but confirmed Michael Voss was about to get the sack. President Rob Priestley has admitted they wanted to roll Vossie last year, but let him stay on in hopes other changes at the club would help fix the Blues' woes. But following seven straight losses, the head coach has now resigned of his own accord.
26: I want to say that he resigned, so the decision is mutual today. But we had been talking about all those areas we need to improve on, and that had been a very transparent conversation.
25: Two teenage boys are in hospital, one of them critical, after a night of youth gang crime in Melbourne's West. Two cars were stolen and multiple people robbed in Tarneit and Trunganina before a teenager was stabbed and another run over at Manor Lakes. No arrests have been made. Well, there's been another attempted firebombing in Melbourne, this time at Aberfeldy. Two Molotov cocktails were hurled through the front window of a cafe on Tilber Street just before 4am. Police investigating a possible link to the ongoing nightlife wars. The Treasurer has given some hints ahead of tonight's federal budget delivery, claiming the war in the Middle East has pushed this year's budget to be the Albanese government's most responsible. Jim Chalmers has said it will include fuel security package and changes to the capital gains tax discount with a focus on reform.
27: The developments in the Middle East are a reason to act more decisively and more urgently, not to kick the can down the road.
25: And Eric Clapton has been forced to cut short a show in Madrid after a fan threw a vinyl record at him on stage. The 81-year-old wasn't injured but didn't return for an encore.
28: Berwick GWM is now located in Kangan Drive, Berwick, just a minute off the Monash. Berwick GWM, the original, the trusted. License 8760.
25: Former Port Adelaide coach Ken Hinckley has met with the Tasmania Devils as they search for an inaugural senior coach ahead of their entry into the league in 2028. Hinckley's confirmed a variety of roles have been discussed with Devils CEO Brendan Gale over the past 2 weeks. The Lions are gearing up for a grand final rematch when they host Geelong at the Gabba on Thursday. But coach Chris Fagan doesn't reckon winning the clash last year will count for much this time.
29: 3 weeks earlier, we got our pants pulled down, literally. So we understand that each time we play, anything could happen. One result doesn't sort of indicate what will happen the next time.
25: And in the EPL, Tottenham is still in danger of being relegated after a 1-1 draw with Leeds this morning. The Spurs are now 2 points clear of the relegation zone with 2 games to go.
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2: Another gorgeous day out there today. It'll be the same tomorrow and Thursday. Mostly sunny, tops of 21. Right now in the city, it's 18 degrees. And life feels better with Gold. 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
33: It's showtime.
34: Hello there, Amanda, my little brooch-wearing friend. What sort of brooch is that?
35: Have a look at this brooch. It's a brooch of the Danish biscuits.
34: Oh, yeah.
35: But the lid's off.
34: The shortbread.
35: It's got sewing equipment inside it. But this is one of the early lessons in disappointment for kids all around the world. So those Danish yummy buttery biscuits, you know the sort that had thick sugar crystals on the top?
34: Yum.
35: And they were in their own little paper casing.
34: So posh.
35: And once in your life, that tin contained biscuits.
34: Yep.
35: And then for the rest of your childhood, every time you saw the tin, you thought, great, and you'd open it up and it'd be sewing equipment or it would be nuts and bolts and it was in the garage. It's, you know, they may as well have made a brooch of the dead body of Bambi's mother or Mufasa at the bottom of the mountain because they're all examples.
34: They lied to us.
35: Of childhood angst.
34: You know, in my pantry, I've got one of those biscuit things and it's sealed. No, it hasn't been opened. For that very reason, because as a kid growing up, I never believed there was biscuits in it. The myth that there were biscuits in
35: there. So have you been given a tin and you've never opened them?
34: And you know when it expired? 2022. Those things got a half-life of 1,000 years.
35: Well, sure, you might lose a tooth on it. Maybe just put your sewing...
34: Those little weevils in it.
35: Well, then don't keep it. Put your sewing stuff in. When you're fixing your hems, so that your children can also have the disappointment that we had when we grew up.
34: I'll feed my kids some nuts and bolts instead.
35: That's right. Exactly. Good for them.
34: Tuesday's a great day.
35: Oh, I tell you what, since we started Tin Hat Tuesday, my algorithm is just...
34: When you say we, it's largely you.
35: I thought it'd be fun for 1 week, and here we are several months in, and it's growing and growing. Some of the ones that I have discovered, one I've got today involves theme parks, Bruce Springsteen. Another update on Ellen and the World of Giants. I've got a lot of stuff to share with you and we want to take your tin hat theories as well.
34: The World of Giants. Last week I went and saw Tim Ross's new show. It's such a good show. And he was just doing a talk in the local library, The Australian Dream with Tim Ross. You might have seen it. But there was something that what he said in the talk was, when did it become all of a sudden a house to live in to an investment? And he had a little PowerPoint presentation. It's quite amazing. So with the budget coming out tonight, it'll be good to have Tim on the show just to talk about our love of the great Australian dream.
35: Well, wouldn't the Australian dream involve a packet of these Danish biscuits that actually had biscuits in them? That's my Australian dream.
34: It's the Australian lie, that. That is the Australian lie. And we can't do anything until we do the Fast Five. Would you like to play? There's a few options. You can go to jonesydemanda.com.au or get on the blower right now, 1355 22. Give us a call, play along on Gold.

0: That'll do it. Gold, hello there. It's Jonesy and Amanda driving you home.
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3: Jonesy and Amanda's
2: Fast Five.
0: Into the Fast Five. Five questions. Can you be that one person that goes all the way and gets question five right?
4: Well, if you do get question...
0: That means you've got to get all five right.
4: You don't have to. I wish you... How many months have we been doing this?
0: Well, I'm in it for Sheep Stations. I play for Pinks on Thunder Road.
4: All you have to do is just the thrill of it. You can step in at any time to answer question five correctly. And what you will get is a $500 voucher to Hijinks Hotel.
0: Great. Jody's in Panadia.
4: Hi, Jody.
5: Hi. How are you?
4: Very
5: good
4: well,
5: afternoon.
4: Thank you. Did you have a tin of Danish biscuits at your house that held anything but biscuits?
5: Yeah, I used to have buttons and sewing stuff.
0: Yeah.
4: Buttons and sewing stuff.
0: And the Quality Street chocks.
4: Do people still have tins of buttons and sewing stuff? Do you, Jody, or was it a generation ago?
5: Oh, no, I have a jar of buttons.
0: Mm. Yeah. My son said to me the other day, he said, I don't have a jar full of nuts and bolts like you. What's going on? Mm. When did you start collecting those? And I said, oh, I was in my 20s, late 20s when I first got my first garage. You get a bowl of, you know, a jar of...
4: Remember the jar of coins? Who's got that anymore? I've got a jar of Black Amex cards. Yeah.
0: Very relatable, Amanda.
4: And if I'm in the outback, I rub them together to start a fire.
0: Baloo is a fictional bear... From which Disney movie, Jody?
5: Jungle Book?
4: Jungle Book. Brings you to question two, which is riff-raff.
6: Can I rap? Any old riff-raff backstage?
7: Oh, riff-raff everywhere.
8: Got you, I understand. Got to keep out the riff-raff.
4: Jody, what song has this riff?
0: Oh, yeah.
4: That's hard.
0: That's a smoker. That's a face melter. If Jody's a rock dog, she will know that.
4: That's hard, I think. Do you know, Jody?
5: No, I don't.
0: Jody.
4: We also spoke all over it, which didn't help her.
0: Doesn't matter. Travis is in Rosebud.
4: Hi, Travis.
9: Hi, how are you?
4: Very well. Have a listen to this.
0: Set your face to melt.
4: Do you know the song?
9: I do. It's...
4: Sorry. Sorry, Travis.
0: I tell you what, let's hear it again, Ryan. When I said, let's hear it again, I said, don't give the answer away.
4: You heard a slight clue in there by mistake. What's the song?
0: Right, okay. What we're going to do is we'll put metal
4: we'll
0: as anything.
4: Ryan.
0: And we'll replace Ryan with a Ryan equivalent. We'll shave down a little monkey at the zoo. No, it's a bit hard, isn't it? It's the first mistake he's ever made.
4: You don't need to shave
0: him. What we'll do is we'll put on metal as anything and you can come back. 13:55:22 on Gold.

0: Gold. It's Jonesy and Amanda driving you home this Tuesday, the 12th of May, and we are neck up to it.
1: Neck up to it?
0: Up to our necks,
1: yes,
0: in.
1: That's right.
0: The Fast Five.
2: How fast can this thing go?
3: Faster than the speed of light.
4: Jonesy and Amanda's
3: Fast Five.
1: We're up to question two, which is riffraff.
2: Can I riff? Yeah,
5: any old riffraff backstage.
6: Oh, riffraff everywhere.
7: Got you, I understand. Got to keep out the riffraff.
1: Have we got any more frou-frou before we get to the question?
0: We've got more frou-frou than anyone else. Tracy is in Geelong. Tracy.
1: Hello, Tracy.
8: Hello.
0: Tracy, are you a rock dog?
8: A little bit.
0: Okay. Well, listen to this face-melting riff.
1: Do you know the song, Tracy?
8: I Want It All by Queen.
1: That's it. Now you can play that rhyme. This next question, question three, is multiple choice.
0: Yes.
1: An octopus belongs to which class of animals? Is it A, a crustacean, B, a cephalopod, or C, an amphibian?
8: I'll go C.
1: No, it's not an amphibian.
0: Not an amphibian. Sarah's in Guildford.
1: Hello, Sarah.
9: Hello,
0: Sarah,
9: how are you?
0: Are you Guildford, New South Wales, or Guildford, Victoria?
9: No, neither. I'm Hillsville, Victoria.
0: Okay. Hillsville. Right, yeah, well, that's okay.
9: Yes.
0: Well, we've established where you're at, Sarah.
1: Where are you at?
0: And how don't worry. You know, the cops are coming.
1: You know, we spoke yesterday about my horrible squeamishness around octopuses or octopi.
0: Like
1: and yet I read a book that's just been made into a movie, a new Netflix film that's got Sally Field, about my horrible squeamishness around octopuses or octopi.
0: Like
1: and yet I read a book that's just been made into a movie, a new Netflix

0: Can I just ask, Ryan?
1: Mona Lisa.
0: How many big words can you throw into this, mate?
2: I thought it sounds like, really, intelligent.
0: Why don't you get more big words?
3: How about this one? Yeah, question five,
0: here we
3: Sarah.
0: Go, Sarah.
3: Here we go. Which Australian state hosted the filming of Mortal Kombat 2? I don't think Sally Field's in that.
1: Queensland?
3: It is Queensland. That's where they're making a lot of Hollywood films at the moment.
0: You say that with a degree of authority there, Sarah.
3: And I don't think it's got any octopuses
0: Queensland.
3: Either.
0: Queensland? Mortal Kombat 2. I didn't see Mortal Kombat 1. Did you see that?
3: No, but you shut down my chat about remarkably bright creatures, so I'm not going to join in about Mortal Kombat. You talk about films you've seen in the 80s. I'm talking about a brand new film mm-hmm. that's supposed to be incredible.
0: It sounds boring.
3: And you rubbed your face.
0: And what's it about, though?
3: It's about Sally Field plays, don't look bored. She is an old woman who works in an aquarium, and she befriends, strangely, an old octopus. But the octopus is so beautiful and solves a crime. It sounds fanciful, but is the most beautiful story.
0: Congratulations to you, Sarah. You've won the jam pack.
3: There's no cars in it, Brendan.
0: I think we need more movies with more cars. A $500 voucher to Hijinks Hotel, where fun checks in and boredom checks out. Search Hijinks Hotel. Perhaps where you're staying there, you could have a look at Amanda's octopus movie.
3: Maybe you could, Sarah.
0: It's the octopus there.
1: Sarah. I will do. Thank you.
0: Congratulations, you. If you would like to play the Fast Five, all you have to do is go to our website, jonesyandamanda.com.au, or call us tomorrow.
3: Lots of things come up on the show. I was going to say Tin Hat Tuesday, but also Tin Ross.
0: He's going to be joining us. He's talking about the great Australian dream, home ownership, and in part of it, it's when do we go from the house to live in to an investment.
3: Mm-hmm.
0: You know, you can't eat your house, as you say.
3: Unless it's a gingerbread house.
0: Unless you're a wicked witch.
3: Well, don't look at me.
0: Shoving kids in ovens. Anyway, we'll talk to Tim. That's coming up on Gold.
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6: 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A crash on the Eastern Freeway heading outbound after Blackburn Road has taken out the emergency lane. Speeds are down to 40. A collision on the South Gippsland Freeway on the inbound entry from Pound Road has one lane closed. Also a collision in Moorabbin on Wickham Road eastbound at Chesterville Road has one lane out of action. And a collision in Keysborough on Greens Road west of Eastlink. There are multiple lanes closed. 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I'll check Melbourne's latest traffic again in 15 minutes.
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0: Gold, it's Jonesy and Amanda driving you home with Jam Nation. John Farnham, Jack Jones doing a face-melting guitar solo in the background there.
1: Remember? It's all face-melting for you.
0: Well, we just had Queen before in the Fast Five. It's good.
1: I'm surprised you've got any face left.
0: I like a good guitar solo. Not too long, but, you know, just impress and then bugger off.
1: And if you sing the guitar solo in a live show, it's time to go to the toilet and get a drink. And a drum solo, I'm out.
0: Remember that time you went and saw Fleetwood Mac and then Mick Fleetwood did a 15-minute drum solo?
1: Yeah. Yeah, but I'd been pre-warned, so it was a much comfort stop.
0: See you, Mick. Let me know when you get to the gong. I want to ask you this question. You said to me yesterday you're going to be cleaning out your cupboards at home. Are you actually doing it?
1: When you say cleaning out my cupboards, I decided to clean out a handbag cupboard, and I took them all out. And
0: you've got a handbag cupboard?
1: Yeah, well, it's up high, so I can't see any of them. Mm-hmm. And I know this from when I worked with Peter Walsh on the living room. If you can't see it, you can't use anything.
0: Yep.
1: So I found a whole lot of old bags covered in mold and all the rest of it. So, and then I put them all over the floor, and then I thought, I'm bored now, and the next part's the worst part because then you've got to put them somewhere.
0: Yep.
1: Anyway, I went through this is the thing. I went through them. I found an enormous number of Mentos. I found a whole lot of face masks. That's a sign of the times.
0: Yeah.
1: Do I need to hold on to them for the new rat virus? I don't think it's airborne. It's not airborne.
0: Did you find a ring?
1: I found a ring in one of them.
0: Expensive?
1: Yes. But look what I found here. This will take you back, Brendan mm-hmm. Jones. I found a list of questions. I don't know why I kept this. These are questions you and I had been asked when a young kid, or I guess a teenager, came in to our radio show to ask us questions. He asked if he could come in and interview us for a school project, and he came in with his mum, and he said, I spoke to my class, told them I was coming in, and they've all asked these questions.
0: This is a practical joke, wasn't it? What?
1: I was going to say that at the end.
0: Well, it's obvious.
1: Why is it obvious? Because it wasn't obvious to us.
0: Oh, okay.
1: Why would you ruin my storytelling of this story when I've told you what I was going to do?
0: Right.
1: And you made me tell you what I was going to do, and then you've wrecked it.
0: I hope
1: you hate yourself. Do you hate yourself? Brendan, do you hate yourself?
0: I'm enjoying myself.
1: Are you? Well, you've wrecked
0: it.
1: Why don't I just go home? I just go home? Do we all look at everyone? Look at the producers who just hate you.
0: No, they're going right on.
1: No, Jonesy. That's what thumbs down means, doesn't it? Imagine if you were the gladiators. Oh, that's good.
0: That's nice.
1: Why is that lion coming at me?
0: Lucky me. Here comes the lion.
1: Don't make me save this for you. Anyway, so these were the questions that this young man and his mother sat in the background.
0: Yeah.
1: He asked us these questions. You've ruined it all. These were the questions. How long have you been doing radio for? What does it feel like to be famous? They asked me that.
0: Of course they did.
1: They were razzing us both slightly. Amanda, well done on winning the Gold Logie. That's exciting. This is when I hadn't won the Gold Logie. It was a sensitive point. Jonesy, my dad used to listen to you on Triple M. Do you like working there better or here? Winding you up enormously.
0: Yeah.
1: Amanda, you're so beautiful. Who's the most famous person you ever met? And then Jonesy, why is Amanda on TV more than you are, Jonesy? My dad remembers you from Kerry Ann's show once.
0: I used to shine on that show.
1: This is the next question. Aren't you too old for a leather jacket, Jonesy? Chris Brown's more better looking than you are, Jonesy. Ray Hadley beat you in this year's Radio Hunk Awards. Amanda, who did you vote for? So the questions were getting progressively more pointed.
0: But they didn't mention that I did win Australia's Hottest Radio
1: Obviously,
0: Hunk.
1: Obviously, you're still sensitive. You're still sensitive.
0: I still
1: That's the whole point
0: And then
1: of
0: Carl
1: this.
0: Sandilands, remember he crashed our show. Why didn't I win it? And I said, well, have a look at us.
1: Brendan, the whole point of this story that I'm telling is that this kid was just winding us up. The last question was, why do you guys only play old music? And by then, because his mother was there, we couldn't say, why don't you piss off? And then it said, can you two kiss? And I jump in the back of the photo. And then, this is boring. I wish we could meet Fitzy and Whipper. Have you ever met them? Have they ever been here? And just when you and I are going, what the hell? They said, have they ever sent a naughty kid undercover to stitch you guys up? Because they have now. They've been feeding me lines and they're in a van out the front. That was going to be my big reveal of this story, as it was for us, that they'd sent that kid in undercover and they were feeding him lines and recording the whole thing.
0: But I was there. I know that.
1: The theatre of radio. Next time you start any story, I'll say, you've already told me this. I've worked with you for 20 years. You've already told me this story. So, if I said that every time, I'd have RSI of the throat.
0: But you do this to me all the time. It's like, you know, if I was Orson Welles doing the alien invasion thing, And you began, he's just opening up some jam jars.
1: Well, if you'd like to own the rest of the show, Brendan, in your inimitable fashion, okay. And I happen to know you can't say the word inimitable, you do it.
0: Maybe you should chuck that out.
1: Maybe I should chuck you out with the handbag.
0: Now, don't fight.
1: Don't tell me not to fight.
0: Because Tim Ross has arrived.
1: You've already told me. I know. I can see him. Theatre of the Mind.
0: He's joining us next on Gold.
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5: 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There's a broken down truck on the Westgate Freeway on the outbound entry from Kingsway. A collision on the Eastern Freeway heading outbound after Blackburn Road. A collision on the Ring Road Alternabound on the entry from Dalton Road. And cruise at a crash scene on the South Gippsland Freeway on the inbound entry from Pound Road. The left-hand lane is out of action. 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I'll check Melbourne's latest traffic again in 15 minutes.
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0: Gold, it's Jonesy and Amanda driving you home. King Charles is the head, not the head of the Church of England. No. He is a Muslim. On any other day, that would seem a little unusual.
1: But it's Tin Hat Tuesday.
0: And possibly explains why I've never seen him eating a B&E, a bacon and egg roll.
1: This is just one of the conspiracies.
0: I've seen his missus hoeing into some ice creams and any other food in the world, but I've never seen King Charles eat a B&E.
1: No, he's never been at the Bunnings sausage sizzle.
0: No,
1: tour,
0: exactly.
1: Has he? Well, let's get into a couple of the conspiracy theories.
0: Unless
1: that
0: the
1: I've
0: local
1: seen.
0: Mufti's down there.
1: How about this one? And this one I've seen a lot, and, you know, ridiculous. But there are, in some parts of the Middle East and in Peru, there are enormous structures, like enormous steps, huge stones, 7 meter high doors. The obvious explanation to people is that there is a former race of giants, and that these giants have been, their mark is left across ancient ruins, oversized skeletons, impossible monuments. So they say here, the theory of giants has fueled debate for generations. Has it? I don't think so. Anyway, some believe that hidden evidence points to a forgotten race that once walked the earth, and that the truth of it has been buried behind myth, censorship. Some people say that the dinosaurs were invented to cover up the existence of former giants.
0: But why?
1: Brendan? Who knows?
0: Okay.
1: It's Tin Hat Tuesday. I can't say why people believe these things.
0: In Gulliver's Travels, which was a
1: documentary.
0: Gulliver was a bit, well, he was his normal size, but he went to Little Lilliput, where the little people were there.
1: Yeah. Well, this is saying that in real life, we're the size of the little ones, but there's a race of giants.
0: I heard Gulliver when he was there. What did he say?
2: What is this?
3: A center for ants!
1: It does have that feel to it.
0: That's from Gulliver's Travels.
1: Every week I have a story about Ellen. A former producer from The Ellen Show has broken his or her silence.
0: Right.
1: So let's just get on. Here's the story that apparently that Ellen has reportedly been diagnosed with Kuru, K-U-R-U, a rare fatal disease linked directly to, say it, cannibalism, and now she's going blind. But have a listen. I think the voice is disguised. This is how it begins.
4: Now I hear she's got Kuru, starting to go blind and shit. Could be the syphilis too, though.
1: Anyway, I will read to you what this person has said, a former producer. Now I hear she's got Kuru, starting to go blind, and SHIT could be the syphilis too. Either way, that cannibal game is finally catching up with her. Karma's a bitch. That crazy-ass woman was out there feeding people SHIT and not telling nobody where it came from. He said, you'll like this. I'm a picky eater, bruh. Whole Foods, organic and all that. I don't do sprays, no chemicals, none of that. I need to know exactly what I'm putting in my body and where it came from. So when I finally found out what was in them dumplings, I was shocked with my goddamn life. But by the end of that night, I found out everybody knows. I'm telling you, it's an open secret, but people are scared of her. She's been feeding people.
0: It's like Soylent Green.
1: People who eat people are going blind.
0: From the syphilis. But isn't it from the syphilis?
1: Well, no. He said also it could be that.
0: I thought the syph set you blind.
1: Yes, but also when you add that she has been eating human flesh.
0: Top. Better go to Specsavers.
1: I've got more. I've got a story about Bruce Springsteen about roller coasters that's coming up next, and then we'll take your calls.
0: So what? Do you want people to call now?
1: Give us a call now, but I'm going to share two of mine first.
0: 1355-22 if you want to join in on this folly.
1: Hey, bruh. I like organic.
0: That's coming up on Gold.
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6: 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The entry from Dalton Road is closed onto the Ring Road Alterna bound due to a collision. You can enter at Edgars Road. The right-hand lane is closed on Highbury Road, Burwood, heading east after Station Street due to a collision. We've got a crash being cleared in Upway on the Burwood Highway at Mast Gully Road. Heavy traffic in both directions, and the Ring Road is slowing Greensboro bound past the Deer Pike Bypass. 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I'll check Melbourne's latest traffic again in 15 minutes.
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0: Gold, it's Jonesy and Amanda driving you home. That's enough of that. It's Tin Hat Tuesday.
1: Sure is. And we've shared some already this morning. Give us a call.
0: This afternoon.
1: Or
0: has the paradigm shifted? And indeed, we're coming to you from the morning.
1: I'm being taken out by Big Clock.
0: Not the first time.
1: If there's something you'd like to share with us, a conspiracy theory that you or someone else has, we're happy to hear.
0: I don't see why we need anyone, because you are rife with conspiracy theories. King Charles is a Muslim.
1: Yeah.
0: Which explains a lot.
1: There's an ancient race of human giants.
0: Yep.
1: That Ellen DeGeneres is going blind because the cannibalism is catching up with her.
0: Or the syphilis.
1: And the syph. How about this one? I'm just going to read you the headline because I can't be bothered reading the story about the elites and the this and the that.
0: Yep.
1: Epstein victim testifies. Serial killer Bruce Springsteen killed child victims with his, quote, bare teeth. He does have that underbite. It could do quite a bit of damage.
0: You reckon?
1: Everybody has an underbite. But this week, my favourite one, and let's face it, it's
0: Don't tell Donald Trump this.
1: It's exhausting being me and having this algorithm, I have to tell you.
0: It's exhausting knowing you being this.
1: I know. This one is about roller coasters. Have a listen.
2: What if I told you theme parks aren't built for entertainment, but to harvest human emotional energy for something far darker? Insiders claim these parks were designed with precision engineered layouts based on ancient energy harvesting geometry, a concept known as lay grid amplification. Hidden beneath the parks are alleged emotion siphoning infrastructures, massive underground complexes powered by psychological energy extraction systems.
1: Yeah, and so throughout the parks where you see those big towers or maybe even castle spires at Disneyland, etc., they are there to collect your human emotions and channel them to the dark side underground.
0: So you go... You go underground, you go see that.
1: They never explain that.
0: You see the freezer where Walt Disney's cryogenically frozen head is
1: all
0: next
1: of
0: to the fish fingers.
1: No one explains what happens once the energy goes underground.
0: Right, okay. But why are we worrying about the Straits of Hormuz then?
1: Yeah.
0: Let's just power off the happiest place in the earth. Why don't we just do that?
1: Brendan, there's no logic to this. Let's be clear. There is no logic to this.
0: Are you done? Or do you want people to...
1: I want people now to feed my dark soul.
0: Okay.
1: Now, what have you got?
0: 13:55:22. Tin hats on. It's Tin Hat Tuesday on Gold.
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5: 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A crash being cleared on the Deer Park bypass citybound after Robertson's Road has the right-hand lane closed. The entry from Dalton Road is closed onto the Ring Road L turnabout due to a collision. You can enter at Edgars Road. The right-hand lane is closed on Highbury Road in Burwood heading east after Station

0: Street due to a collision, and a collision in Upway on the Burwood Highway at Mast Gully Road. Heavy traffic in both directions. Police and speed cameras are there to keep you safe. Speeding, chances are you will be caught anywhere, anytime, anyone. A message from the TAC. I'll check Melbourne's latest traffic again in 15 minutes.
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0: Gold, it's Jonesy and Amanda driving you home. It's Tuesday, May the 12th, and today is...
1: Do you believe in that the world is flat? I don't know, eh?
0: Tin Hat Tuesday.
2: This is where we take your conspiracy theories. It doesn't have to be yours. It might be something you've read. It could be someone you know who has a particular conspiracy theory. Mm-hmm. That's what we're after.
0: Yes, and you can join us if you like. 13:55:22. What we've learnt today is that King Charles is a Muslim.
2: Yes, we've learnt that Ellen is going blind because of all the eating of the human flesh.
0: Or syphilis.
2: Could be either. We've learnt that that there's been a giant conspiracy to cover up the existence of giants.
0: Mm-hmm.
2: And
0: there was a giant conspiracy to cover up the existence of giants.
2: And that theme parks harness the raw human emotion of when you're on a theme on a roller coaster.
0: Yep.
2: And it channels it down for otherworldly. I don't know what it's used for once it is.
0: You know, you want to get some sort of discount.
2: The underworld.
0: Because my electricity bill was huge. So I would like to.
2: You'd like to feed back into your own grid.
0: I would like that. Rob is in Melton. Hello, Rob.
2: Hello, Rob.
3: How are you?
0: Rob, you're a friend of the show. For those that aren't aware of Rob's work, last week he had the NASA astronauts, aren't the astronauts, but indeed the Alcatraz escapees when Amanda pushed further.
2: But what about all the training for years they would have had to do?
3: To do what? To go where?
0: Oh. And then the penny dropped. Rob, if it would be okay, maybe not something space related today.
2: What have you got for us, Rob?
0: Something else in the pantry?
3: Yeah, cool. I'll let you choose. I've got two things. I've got one on Macca's and one on cloning.
0: Macca's actually advertised with us, so
2: let's go cloning just in case.
0: Just to be safe.
3: Yep, all right. Dolly the sheep wasn't the first animal or being ever cloned.
2: Right. Who was or what was?
3: Humans. They've been cloning humans since the 1940s.
2: Successfully?
3: Yes.
2: And what do they use them to do?
3: Replace people.
2: Look, is this like I've seen that people say that Jim Carrey is a clone?
3: Jim Carrey's not a clone. Jim Carrey's not a clone. He's been replaced with someone that looks like him.
2: Right. And what about Kate Middleton? Is she a clone? I was reading that one this week.
3: Yeah, there's a lot of people. They reckon Chris Hart, a lot of the actors. But I'll give you a theory here, right?
2: Okay.
3: Now, if Hollywood can clone actors, they won't need stuntmen.
2: Is that the whole reason they're doing it?
3: No.
2: Why would they clone people?
3: Well, the thing is, right now, if a person's been cloned, right, and the information gets out, right, what happens to the clone? It's an abomination. It gets put down.
0: It's like The Prestige. Remember the movie The Prestige?
2: Yeah.
0: Where Hugh was the magician.
2: Spoiler alert.
0: And he keeps killing himself each night with his clones.
2: But wasn't that a twin or was that the other magic movie?
0: No, because that was the other one. No, it's the same movie. But old mate, what's that guy's
2: Christian
0: name?
2: Bale.
0: Christian Bale. He had a twin brother. That's how he did his magic.
2: Right.
0: But then through Tesla, Hugh Jackman's character made all these clones and he would kill the clone each night in the Drowning Man act.
2: Well, Rob, let me ask you this, though. If you're cloned, what happens to you?
0: Yeah.
2: If your clone goes on to be a Hollywood star?
3: Well, that's the thing. Like, if a Hollywood star gets cloned, they can be controlled.
2: Yeah, but what happens to the original person?
3: Who knows?
0: Yeah.
3: And end up in a burger patty.
0: Back to McDonald's.
2: And back to Ellen.
0: With the syphilis. Rob, thank you. We'll talk to you next week.
2: Thank you.
0: I feel that we're satisfied.
2: No,
0: we
2: think if there's more, we're going to take more. Okay. If you've got any conspiracy theories, come and join the fun, join the madness that is Tin Hat Tuesday.
0: 13:55:22 on Gold.
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5: 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Good. Different. We've got a crash on the Deer Park bypass heading into the city after Robertson's Road. One lane is out of action and delays are starting to build. We've got debris on the Monash Freeway heading into the city after Warrigal Road. It's affecting the middle lane. A crash on the Ring Road Alterna bound on the entry from Dalton Road. It's blocked. You can enter at Edgars Road. And a crash in Dandenong North on Heatherton Road heading east before the Monash Freeway. 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I'll check Melbourne's latest traffic again in 15 minutes.
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0: Gold, Jonesy and Amanda driving you home. Get better, Bonnie. Bonnie's in hospital at the moment. She's in a bad way. In other news, we are into Tin Hat Tuesday.
1: Do you believe in that the world is flat? I don't know, eh?
0: That is on the Jonesy and Amanda show, a conspiracy section?
2: No, it's not a section. This is a part of the show on a Tuesday where I share the crazy conspiracy theories that turn up these days in my algorithm. It's ruining my
0: life. I'm looking at the menu board of mental, and I don't know what I like more. King Charles is a Muslim.
2: Yeah.
0: The world was run by giants.
2: Yes, and there's a conspiracy to cover them up with dinosaurs.
0: Theme parks are largely a place to harvest
2: human emotion and channel that energy to the netherworld.
0: And Ellen DeGeneres has syphilis and is going blind.
2: Yeah, because she's not eating human flesh.
0: Okay.
2: That's why.
0: Kirsten in Longwarry has joined us.
2: Hello, Kirsten. Have you got your tin hat on?
3: Yes, I'm ready.
2: What's your theory? Over to you.
3: Well, it's not really a theory. My uncle actually got jailed in the 1980s for conspiracy to cultivate, because there was more than two people in the car and they were throwing marijuana seeds with coins out the window. And when they got done by the police, they got done with conspiracy to cultivate and he got locked up in Long Bay Jail.
0: Oh.
2: Is that why he was throwing the seeds out the window to cultivate marijuana?
3: Well, they were hoping they'd grow, but they didn't, you know, they didn't go and plant them. They just thought it was fun. Yeah. They were only, you know, young and thought it was a funny thing to do, and
0: he did time.
3: Yes.
2: Wow. What a claim to fame. Does he look back on that with fondness now, Kirsten?
3: Oh, look, it probably is one of the funnier things he did in his life. He had a very colourful life, but he's not with us anymore.
2: Okay. Oh, I'm sorry to hear it, but I wonder if the plants still thrive.
0: Maybe are they? A bit of hay man.
2: Thank you. Around. Imagine that. Conspiracy to cultivate. That's hilarious.
0: Thank you, Kirsten. Lynn is in Adenza Park.
2: Hello, Lynn. Over
0: Lynn,
2: to you.
0: Lynn, you can wrap this up.
2: What's your conspiracy theory?
4: My conspiracy theory comes from my dad. He was convinced that Harold Holt didn't drown, wasn't eaten by a shark, but was picked up by communist submarine.
0: Yeah. That's pretty well documented.
2: Well, it's not documented.
0: Well, no, it has.
2: Where's the documentation?
0: He left his mistress on the beach. Went for a swim.
2: And drowned, Brendan. And chomped by sharks and the sea creatures.
0: No, and the Chinese sub was waiting for him out there.
2: That's a conspiracy theory.
0: He knocked on the sub.
2: It's not documented.
0: And they went, hurrah! Oh,
2: and it was all ready for him to get in a sub underwater.
0: But Lynn, can I just say?
2: Can you just say, Brendan, it's not documented. Let's be clear.
0: It's been well documented in the world of this mental
2: It's been documented as a conspiracy theory.
0: To what end? How has it helped, you know?
2: The Chinese.
4: Who knows?
2: Quite right. Who knows?
0: He's listening to this
2: as we speak.
0: Harold Holt.
2: Yeah. Eating some dumplings.
0: Can I take this dumb hat off?
2: Yes, you can.
0: And I just walked outside with it. I didn't even realise.
2: I know,
0: it was...
2: you went to the kitchen. I saw you wearing your hat. You looked very rakish. Melbourne Cup Day. I'm going to make us fancy Melbourne Cup tin hats.
0: Right. Thank you for all your calls. If you've got any conspiracy theories, you can
2: let
0: join us.
2: Let us know, because we're going to do it again
0: next week. Instagram is coming up next hour. Your chance to win $2,000. Nothing conspiratorial about that. On Gold.
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23: 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A crash on the Deer Pike bypass heading into the city after Robertson's Road has the right-hand lane closed. There's debris on the Monash Freeway inbound after Warrigal Road. Two lanes are closed. A collision on the Ring Road Alterna bound before Sunshine Avenue with two lanes out of action. And a broken down van in Keysborough on the Dandenong bypass heading east prior to EastLink. You can report non-urgent crimes or events through Victoria Police's online reporting service anytime. 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I'll check Melbourne's latest traffic again in 15 minutes.
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26: Hi, I'm Georgia Love. Carlton's president says the club wanted to roll Michael Voss last year, but decided to let him see out his contract. That has only lasted 9 rounds into this year, though, the embattled coach resigning effective immediately. President Rob Priestley all but confirming Vossie would have been sacked in the coming weeks.
27: We were debating timing, whether it's into the bye or whatever it is, but he came in and said, I think it's the right time to clean the air, give the club the right opportunity to move forward and focus on the future.
26: More later on in sport. Treasurer Jim Chalmers is preparing to deliver his fifth budget in just a couple of hours, promising to address cost of living, housing and inflation. There will also be measures to address intergenerational fairness, with younger Aussies struggling to get into the housing market. There should also be a $45 billion improvement to the bottom line in what the Treasurer says will be his most responsible and ambitious budget yet. An update on the five Aussies trying to get home after an outbreak of the deadly hantavirus on their cruise ship, with the government saying they're in good health. The Australians and a Kiwi are waiting for a special charter flight to take them from the Netherlands to Perth, where they'll spend 3 weeks in quarantine. They're said to be in good spirits despite the ordeal. And an Australian-born British MP is a step closer to becoming UK Prime Minister, launching a challenge to oust Keir Starmer. Catherine West was born in Mansfield, grew up in Sydney and was a social worker in Darwin before moving to London in the 90s. She's almost secured enough signatures to force a party leadership election.
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26: Reactions continue to pour in across the AFL over the resignation of Carlton coach Michael Voss. He walks away from the Blues 9 weeks into his fifth year as coach, with 47 wins, one draw and 51 losses to his name. A far cry from the three premierships to which he captained his former team, the Lions. Their coach, Chris Fagan, disappointed Voss's coaching career has come to this.
0: I find him a fantastic bloke. He's obviously a legend of our football club. I mean, if you talk about the Brisbane Lions, there's two names that are the legends of the Brisbane Lions in my eyes, and that's Lee Matthews and Michael Voss.
26: And teen sprint sensation Gout Gout has been named for a number of races at the World Aths Under 20 Championships in August. He'll compete in the 200 metres and 4x400 metre relay in Oregon in the US.
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26: Staying clear tonight, dropping the temp down to 9 degrees before another mostly sunny top of 21 tomorrow. By now in the city, it's 18. How's 7 nights at the legendary Big Sky Resort in Montana sound? 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
9: Jonesy's always knocking Amanda.
28: It's so easy.
9: Amanda always knocking Jonesy.
28: I'm done.
29: Stick it in the guts, Barry.
30: Good afternoon to you.
31: If you're new to this show, I probably need to introduce you to one of my obsessions. And I was 10 years late to this obsession. I was a late adopter of the Outlander television show. I'd read the first couple of books and was consumed by them. But then I think Harley was away for a little period of time.
30: Not doing time.
31: In New Zealand, no. And I had the house to myself and I watched two seasons just in one go.
30: Mm-hmm.
31: And I pretty much had to put a sponge on my chin to sop up the drool.
30: Okay,
31: but I just, when you hear this music.
32: Sing me a song of a lass that is gone. Say, could that lass be I?
31: Just hearing that makes my bones melt.
32: Mary of soul, she sailed on a day.
31: Should we hear all of it?
30: No, I think that's enough.
31: You think that's enough?
30: I think we get it.
31: The thing is that what's great about that show is the handsomeness, yes, of Sam Heughan, who plays Jamie, but the character Jamie, who is so obsessively strong and obsessed with his wife Claire, with Claire, who's gone through the stones from another time.
30: That's right.
31: And she meets him in oldie worldie Scotland.
30: So he's in modern. She's in modern times.
31: She's in modern times. She goes on a day trip with her husband. He looks the other way, and she falls through some stones.
30: Right. It's like Picnic at Hanging Rock.
31: Is horrified by it. Wakes up. What clothes am I wearing? There's British soldiers. What's happening? What's going on? And then she gets taken in, as we all would dream of being, by Sam Heughan and his Scottish clan.
30: That sounds really interesting. I'd like to watch that. Every time my wife watched it, there was some really horrible sex scene.
31: Well, there's nothing horrible. It was full on. Occasionally, I had to put the as Tony Squires used to call them, the forehead cushions on.
30: Yeah, there was a lot of
31: them. I had to cover my face with cushions because it was so intense.
30: My wife would be watching always. My youngest son and I would walk into the room.
31: And what would she say?
30: And she'd go, are you blokes going to be here for long? And I'm like, what the hell are you watching?
31: Well, let me tell you, Sam Heughan, they've wrapped up the show after 10 seasons. I haven't watched all the later ones. The show's been wrapped up. Sam Heughan has a new venture.
30: Okay.
31: And I'm here for it. I'll tell you more about it.
30: Are you going to have to attach the chin sponge?
31: I may have to, which could be hard while I'm driving.
30: Oh.
31: This is what this is going to be about.
30: Okay. Instagram as well is coming up. You can always register for Instagram, jonesydemander.com.au. $2,000 either way could be yours on Gold. 104.3.

0: 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Hello there. It's Jonesy Demander driving you home with Jam Nation.
1: I've been talking about Sam Heughan and the character he plays in Outlander, the character of Jamie Fraser. And my obsession was so great that Jenna, our social media guru.
0: Digital Jenna.
1: Digital Jenna put my face onto the body of Claire and put me into some of the situations.
0: Come up with that herself, or was that something that
1: I paid her $18,000 a shot. And anyway, she put those up on our socials, and we'll put them up again. So you can enjoy live vicariously through me as I live vicariously through AI.
0: If by we, do you mean you?
1: Well, this is the thing. So the series is wrapped up. Sam Heughan, I saw, because I follow the socials, ladies, has started a new thing with a group called Quinn. Quinn is an app, and yes, I have downloaded this, that's designed for audio erotica. So a variety of people read short stories or maybe stories, not full books, just stories.
0: Yeah.
1: For women's enjoyment. Or men's, I assume, but I think probably they're aimed at women.
0: So it's erotica, but read by
1: well, one of them's read by him, a variety of different people.
0: So could I do this?
1: If they ask you to. Okay. I don't know if your 80s DJ kind of voice would do it, unless I feel like buying a packet of smokes and a long stop block of rock. Maybe that does it for some people, I don't know. But what it says here is that Quinn, which is this app, offers a unique alternative to traditional pornography. It's for women. So it focuses on imagination and mental aspects of saucy biz. So anyway, I have joined. I've signed up.
0: Of course
1: you have. So as I said last week, I've been trying to listen to more meditation music as I walk my dog. From now on, I'm going to be listening to this.
2: I've been at it for hours. On my hands, certainly have the calluses to prove it. Surrounded by mist and morning dew, I can imagine I'm the only person for miles around. Just me and the old stag.
1: Let me tell you the story. You will love this. This is a complete sort of Hallmark story. So 15 years ago, this guy, Callum Mackay, is a groundskeeper at a Scottish estate that's been turned into a luxury wellness retreat. Does it get any better? He first fell in love with Olivia 15 years ago, a British princess working in Glasgow for a summer placement then. Fast forward to the present. Olivia has arrived at the estate to celebrate her best friend's hen's do. When she comes face to face with a man she hasn't seen in 15 years, the complicated reality of her royal life begins to unravel, and Callum's peaceful routine is upended by the one who got away. Here's a little bit more of the story.
3: All I want is to hear her voice again. Ask if she's read anything good lately. If she followed the moon mission. What she thinks about anything at all. I thought I killed this thing inside of me, but it's only been in one long, deep sleep. And the sight of Olivia has awoken it. Ravenous. Greedy. And I want to know what room she's staying in. What she wears to bed these days. If she still has all the little habits I remember.
1: She was a juggler.
0: Okay. It's now another long block of non-stop rock.
1: And if you see me walking my dog and I'm wearing a strap of sponge on my chin, ignore it. Smiling like a loon.
0: The pub test is coming up.
1: What should it be?
0: Something, well, you wearing a strap-on sponge?
1: No, actually, it's an interesting one. It's not as interesting as that. This is the thing, the head of Ryanair.
0: Which is a budget airline over there in England.
1: He wants to stop people getting drunk before they get on his planes. We'll talk about that.
0: That's coming up on Gold.
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5: 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There are delays now easing after an earlier crash heading into the city on the Deer Park bypass after Robertson's Road. A collision on the Ring Road L turnabout before Sunshine Avenue has three lanes closed. Speeds are at 40 and delays to Airport Drive. And we've got reports of a crash on the Calder Freeway heading outbound at Green Gully Road. There are heavy delays back to the ring road. The all-electric Chery E5 with 430 kilometres of range. Now from just $37,990, drive away. 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I'll check Melbourne's latest traffic again in 15 minutes.
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0: Gold, it's Jonesy and Amanda driving you home. You know, it's been a hell of a week. I think it's time we get down to the Jonesy and Amanda Arms for the pub test.
1: The pub test.
2: Pub test.
1: Does not pass the pub test. Pub test.
2: Pub test.
1: Does it pass the pub test?
3: Pub test.
2: Yeah, the pub test.
1: Doesn't pass the sniff test.
3: Stop it. It's not helpful.
0: Today.
4: Well, this is a story that has come from the CEO of Ryanair, which is a small budget airline
0: Michael
4: in the UK.
0: Michael O'Leary.
4: Michael O'Leary. But I think it can apply anywhere. And this is people being drunk and disorderly on flights. As he, but what's interesting is a particular take he's got on this. He says here that disruptions from passengers has risen from one a week to one a day, to these diversions where flights have to either land early or are late taking off because of disorderly behaviour due to alcohol. We're not talking here about people drinking while on the plane. He has said he doesn't understand why people can drink that early in the morning other than, and same in Australia, you can, from about 5 in the morning, all the bars at the airports are open. And this is outside the normal licensing laws for bars. So at the airports, there are different rules. He says, I don't know why anyone should need a drink that early in the morning. Why do we have bars that open in the morning before people get on flights? And he's also suggesting we have a 2-drink limit before passengers get on planes. A lot of people are saying, well, that's cynical. You're happy to serve as much alcohol as you like on a plane. You don't want them to be drunk when they get on. But who would want to sit next to a drunk passenger?
0: No, terrible.
4: Are you one of those people, though, that, and a lot of people feel like this, that as soon as you hit the airport, the rules don't count. You're on holidays or whatever it is. It's like being in a casino. The clock means nothing.
0: Yeah. I don't know where this obsession with having a drink before you get on a plane came from, though. It never used to be like that. And when I say never, like not in the olden days, I feel like in the last 10 years, all of a sudden the bars are open in the morning. I went past one bar at 6 o'clock at the airport. I went, hang on, well, why is it open? And people are drinking beer at 6. I thought, well.
4: I know. When my son went overseas, I dropped him at the airport with all his friends. They had about 10 beers before they got on the flight. Luckily, they all fell asleep as soon as they got on the flight.
0: Yep.
4: Because you'd hate to be sitting next to that.
0: Well, if you're a nervous flyer, it can calm the nerves.
4: I know. I've got a friend who's a flight anxious. Attendant who has had some terrible experiences. But this, let's talk about this. This is not banning the drinking while you're on a plane.
0: No.
4: It's before you get on.
0: Yep.
4: The early morning airport pint. Does it pass the pub test?
0: We would love to hear from you. 1355-22 is our number. Give us a call. On Gold.
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5: 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There's a crash on the Ring Road Alterna bound before Sunshine Avenue. 3 lanes are closed. Heavy delays back to the Tullamarine Freeway. A broken down truck on the Calder Freeway heading outbound at Green Gully Road has the right-hand lane closed. Those delays back to the Ring Road. A broken down van in Keysborough on the Dandenong Bypass eastbound prior to Eastlink. Speeds are at 40 and the Hume Freeway is slowing outbound off the Ring Road to Donnybrook Road. Plan ahead and save ends tomorrow. 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I'll check Melbourne's latest traffic again in 15 minutes.
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0: God, that is cranberries. Zombies, not zombies. Cranberries. Cranberries, zombies.
1: Sorry. Are you having a stroke?
0: No, I said it was, we'll have Instagram right after zombies by Cranberries, but it's Cranberries, zombie.
1: Okay. So,
0: I know that you don't care about the DJ stuff, but, you know, I used to win awards for this stuff.
1: What's happened to you?
0: I'll be drummed out of the Ultimate Album Side long weekend. Long block of
1: come and rock. Hang with me on the other side of that.
0: I'll go over to where the talent is and the money. But Instagram is here.
2: Fast money.
3: Extra cash.
4: Any money. Jonesy and Amanda's.
0: Instagram. 10 questions, 60 seconds on the clock. You can pass if you don't know the answer. We'll come back to that question if time permits. You get all the questions right, $1,000.
1: You can leave with $1,000. How great and how handy would that be? But you can hang around and answer a bonus question for $2,000, but it's double or nothing.
0: It's a lot for Eliza of Dingley. Hello, Eliza.
5: Hello, Brendan.
0: Oh, look at that.
1: Oh, I'm a bit of a throwaway there, Eliza, and I'm okay with that. I'm
0: Eliza's,
1: not sensitive.
0: Eliza's
1: like
0: Brendan people.
5: Okay. Oh, no, we love Amanda. But, yes, I think I'm nervous.
1: Oh, you're allowed, nervous. You're allowed to be nervous because I think that will help your synapses fire.
0: Mm-hmm.
1: So, Eliza, 10 questions, 60 seconds. If you're not sure, do say pass because we might have time, okay, to come back.
5: Okay.
1: Eliza, let's see what we can do. Here we go. Here comes question number one. How many colours are in a rainbow?
5: Seven.
1: Question two. What animals are Tom and Jerry?
5: Pass.
1: Question three. Which Asian language is also the name of a fruit?
5: Mandarin.
1: Question four. Robin Williams plays a British nanny in which film?
5: Mrs. Doubtfire.
1: Question five. What's the name of the largest ocean on Earth?
5: Pass.
1: Question six. Which animal is on the Porsche logo?
5: Oh, pass.
1: Question seven. Which cyclist has won the Tour de France seven times?
5: Oh, I know it. Let me think. Pass.
1: Okay, question eight. Which Australian company makes Tim Tams?
5: Nestle.
1: Oh, Arnott's.
5: Arnott's, really? Oh, I thought you said Kit Kat. Oh, my God, I'm an idiot.
1: That's right. It was Tim Tams. But let's go back. I think you probably know these ones. Tom and Jerry. What kind of animals are Tom and Jerry?
5: Oh, okay, mouse and cat.
1: Yes, that's right. And the largest ocean on Earth, I wouldn't have known this one, is the Pacific.
5: Yeah, I know. And I know I want a horse
1: yes,
5: logo
1: that's
5: on my
1: right,
5: car.
1: On the Porsche. Yep. And who do you think might have won the Tour de France seven times?
5: What's his name?
1: Lance Armstrong.
0: Good old
1: Womble. Yeah. Good old
5: Womble. User, yes.
1: That's right. Yes, good old drug user.
0: A drug
1: thank
0: user.
1: You, Eliza.
0: One ball drug user, which one do
1: the
0: you want to be?
1: The answers to all of them.
0: Eliza, thank you for being on our show.
5: Oh, I love you guys. Thank you.
1: Thank you,
0: well,
1: Eliza.
0: Love you. That love is coming right back at you. If you'd like to register to play Instagram, jonesyandamanda.com.au. We'll do it again tomorrow. In the meantime, the pub test is coming up.
1: Yes, the early morning airport pint. Does it pass the pub test?
0: That's on gold.
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6: 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A crash on the Ring Road Altona bound before Sunshine Avenue has heavy delays. Three lanes closed and those delays back to Pasco Vale Road. A broken down track on the Calder Freeway heading outbound at Green Gully Road has the right-hand lane closed. Those delays back to the Tulla Freeway. And we've got a breakdown on the Monash Freeway city bound at Blackburn Road. It's taken out the emergency lane and speeds are at 40. Get the model year 26.5 Ford Ranger Black Edition from 53k. 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I'll check Melbourne's latest traffic again in 15 minutes.
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7: Hi, I'm Rana Hussein. A double boost for the Maroons ahead of Thursday night's second State of Origin clash. Forwards Keely Joseph and Mackenzie Wheel have both been cleared to play in Game 2. A record crowd of more than 26,000 is expected at Suncorp Stadium for the clash between New South Wales and Queensland. In tennis, former world number one Iga Swiatek has beaten Naomi Osaka in straight sets to advance to the quarterfinals of the Italian Open. And Emerson Jones has been given a wild card for the French Open, which gets underway later this month.
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0: Christian O'Connell's show. When I first moved to Australia, 2 weeks' time, 8 years ago, one of my first Australian slang terms I learnt was tracky dacks. Mm. Okay. And I was thinking, maybe we should do like an A to Z of Oz slang.
1: Love it.
0: T, obviously, for tracky dacks. Mm-hmm. Just so I'm right in my spelling of it, T R A double K Y.
1: Oh, I would have gone CKY.
2: Yeah, CKY, perhaps.
0: But on the ear, phonetically, it sounds like it's tracky dacks as in two Ks. But you're saying CKY.
1: Yeah, I mean, they're the same sound.
0: And then the dacks, what about that? D-A-K, sure, yes. D-A-K-S there.
2: Yeah, definitely.
1: Oh, I would have gone D-A-C-K-S.
2: Oh, no.
1: But
2: no,
1: to be the third of the crowd.
0: Yeah?
1: D-A-K-S, okay.
0: Mm. Hang on, the producer's got their hands up. What do you reckon, Chuckle Sisters?
3: CK,
0: what's going?
3: For both.
4: No.
2: No.
4: K-K-Y-K-S. Tracky.
1: What do you got against
3: track
1: C's?
3: Track pants.
1: Track, yeah, like a tracksuit pants is
0: tracky, but then the dax doesn't sound like track. It's dax.
2: Yeah, but it's very short. Dax.
0: Yeah, that's it. It's a punch.
2: Okay, okay.
0: It's a punch.
2: Like,
1: okay,
0: you know, it's a tracky dax.
1: So D-A-K-S.
0: Yes.
1: Okay.
0: Tracky dax. No, hands up in the air. What's up, Bogan?
3: How do you spell quacks?
0: Sorry,
4: we're not talking about quacks.
3: C K S.
0: What about sacks? Oh, yeah, I'm proving
3: CKS.
0: Your point. The reason why I didn't win anything in debate club. I proved the opposing team's point. All right, so what else? The A to Z of Oz slang. At the moment, we can't even agree on one entry, tracky dax. Lisa is saying you're spelling it wrong. The dax is D-A-X-S.
1: Oh, no. Whoa. No, why would you have...
0: Horrible.
1: I hate that. Sorry, Lisa.
0: Lisa, I'm sorry. I know you're a long-time listener as well. Long-time listener, first time falling out, Lisa. But no, there's no one is saying D-A-X-S.
1: No, no. And especially if you got the X, you definitely don't need the S.
0: No.
1: But no X's.
0: So at the moment, I'm defaulting to the Oxford English Dictionary, the global reference for etymology.
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6: Tracky dax.
5: Tracky dax.
0: Now, their spelling over Oz is in first word tracky, T-R-A-C-K-I-E. Second part, dax, D-A-K-S.
2: Yes.
4: Yeah.
0: Yep. Do you know what we should do tomorrow on the show? Aussie Spelling Bee.
1: Yes, great idea.
0: Has Galar got one L or two L's? Tell me this.
4: One.
0: Yes?
1: Yeah.
0: Right, okay. I don't want to play then.
2: Oh,
0: I'll be quiz master for it, okay? Galar. Oh, you flaming Gala. It's not quite the same burn, is it?
1: No.
0: So let's put tracky dax in. So our spelling of it is...
1: Y and the K.
0: Yeah, yeah. All right, Patsy, what have you got then for our A to Z of Australian slang?
2: I've got an F for you, Rio. Flanny. Oh,
0: sounds like you had then. You're a little bit rough then. I've got an F for you, Rio. As an F off.
4: That's every other day.
0: I said, don't speak to him like that on air. Always pretend that we get on well, guys. Please.
2: Flanny for flannelette shirt.
1: Yes, flanny or flanno. What do you normally go?
0: Flanno's better.
4: Flanno.
1: Flanny. Maybe it's a regional thing. Maybe it's a victorious New South Wales thing.
2: Maybe. Yeah. Maybe.
0: So what would you call it, Pats?
2: Flanny.
4: Nah.
0: I'm with Pats, actually. I hear flanny more than flanno.
2: It's not a flanno.
1: It's a flanno. Chuck a flanno on.
0: No.
1: Chuck a flanny on.
2: No. It's a flanny.
1: Flanny's very close to fanny as well.
4: Flanny sounds like something you eat.
2: Well, you might.
0: Yes, no. It's flanny.
2: It's flanny. F-L-A-N-N-Y.
0: No, I'm with Patsy.
2: Whack it up there on the
1: screen. This is the Palmy Palmer.
0: Patsy's right.
4: Two against two here.
2: Stop procrastinating.
0: She studied journalism.
2: Yeah, thank you.
0: She didn't pass it, but she studied it.
2: Flanny, I've got another one. You've got to put mockies up there, as in moccasins.
0: Sure. No, it's not A to Z of Bogan. No. Tracky dax, yes. M for mockies, no. Absolutely not. Rhea, what do you think should go up there?
1: I love having a squiz. One of my favourite phrases.
0: Yes.
1: Oh,
4: squiz.
0: Go and have a squiz at this. Lovely, almost a poetry to it as well. Squiz is a lovely word. How on earth would you spell that?
1: S-Q-U-I-Z.
2: Yes.
1: Mm. Yeah.
0: Yeah, you're right. Yeah. There's no E on that. Having a squiz, yeah.
2: Well, you're right there, having a squiz.
0: Yes.
4: Have a quick squiz.
0: Alex, what do you think should go in A to Z of Australian slang? You must have some good ones.
4: D's got to be durries or dunny.
2: Yes.
1: That's true. I thought we weren't doing the broken one.
0: Yes.
4: Oh, for old mate. Got to have old mate.
0: I would say that's probably my favourite one.
4: Yeah.
0: It can be used affectionately as and also as a mild term of abuse. Like old mate over there.
4: Old mate.
0: Old mate's had a few, isn't he? Hey, have a word with old mate. It's time for him to go home. It's such a great phrase, that.
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8: 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We've got a broken down truck on the Calder Freeway heading outbound at Green Gully Road, causing major delays with one lane closed and heavy delays back to the Tulla Freeway. The ride delays after an earlier crash on the Ring Road L turnabout before Sunshine Avenue. Delays are back to Sydney Road and a crash in Mentone on the Nepean Highway heading outbound prior to Warrigal Road. The all-electric Chery E5 with 430 kilometres of range. Now from just $37,990, drive away. 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T's and C's apply. I'll check Melbourne's latest traffic again in 15 minutes.
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0: Gonna go up there, yeah.
1: Clacker comes from the cloaca, the part of the body on a bird, but Aussies just called it clacker.
2: Oh, really?
0: I didn't know that. Up the duff. I think that's actually quite an English one as well.
1: It's
0: that,
1: a goodie, though.
0: Yeah, it's a great one, is it, for someone who's pregnant, up the duff? They should have just have cards. Lovely to hear you're up the duff. Yes. Grouse, how can we miss Chief of Grouse? I know we got Goombag at the moment. Shibby, right? S for Shibby, right? You were talking about it earlier. Yes. I've not heard this one, Gutser, as in came a Gutser off his bike.
2: Or you fall over. Oh, come a Gutser.
1: What?
2: It's a 70s term.
1: Can you spell it? How would
2: Gutser.
1: You?
2: Gutser. Would that be G-U-T-Z-A? Gutser? Right.
0: Their spelling is, you're right, Patsy, G-U-T, but they've gone with the S-A. Rene has gone with the S-A.
2: Yeah,
0: Gutser.
2: Better.
0: And in context there, he came a Gutser off his bike.
2: Yeah.
0: I've got a couple here. What about N for Nigel?
1: Yeah. Nigel,
0: a lonely
1: no
0: man. Yes.
3: Or just Nigel.
0: In the UK, known as Nobby. Nobby no mates. Same thing. Nigel here, though. I love Nigel. Don't leave me here alone. I'll be in right, old Nigel. What about B? You love the phrase bloody oath.
1: Oh, yeah. Good one.
0: It's a great one. B for bloody oath. Crack the shit. See, it's a classic one, isn't it?
1: It's a classic.
0: It's cracked.
1: You bloody cracked it.
0: Yeah.
1: Yes.
0: How would you spell sook? Oh, he's having a sook.
1: Having a sook's a good one.
0: I remember the first AFL game I saw on TV. And all I had to say to this Australian, my neighbourhood came around and watched my first game with me and sort of walked me through it. And the commentators went, look at him, he's having a right sook. And I went, what's happening now? Is that a play? Like the full court press, the sook?
1: He's doing the sook.
0: You know what I mean? He's having a sook. How would you spell that? S-U-K? What's sook?
2: No, S, isn't it? S-O-O-K?
0: Yeah. Okay. And then what about rooted?
1: Good one. Yeah, really
0: I love that one. And that does mean tired, doesn't it?
2: Yes.
1: It can mean a lot of things.
0: It can't it? But a root rat means only one thing.
1: Yes. Yeah, he's not tired.
0: Leave it there. No. Or he's tired because he was too much of a... But leave it there.
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6: 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Still got plenty of delays after an earlier crash on the Ring Road L-turner bound before Sunshine Avenue. All lanes are now open, but those delays back to Sydney Road. A broken down truck being cleared on the quarter freeway heading outbound at Green Gully Road. The right-hand lane is closed and a crash in Mentone on the Nepean Highway heading outbound to Warragul Road. Speeds are at 40 and the left-hand lane is closed. 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I'll check Melbourne's latest traffic again in 15 minutes.
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0: Christian O'Connell Show. Time waster today. Oh, my word. What time are you sitting down in your tracky dacks for the budget?
1: Oh, can't wait.
0: Oh, my God. Get your popcorn. All right, budget bands. Who's on stage at Budget Fest?
1: Tell me.
0: Johnny Cash in hand.
1: God.
0: Debt Leopard.
1: Oh, no.
0: Yeah, they're Stony Broke guys. Stony Broke. Poor old Debt Leopard. Oasis. Oh, they owe money.
2: Oasis.
0: They owe the taxman a lot of money from that big tour.
1: That's gold.
0: Tell you who's raking it in. Country and Western singer Dolly Parton.
1: Silver.
0: Cost of living end.
1: That's good. That's good gold.
0: And the BGSTs. The BGST.
1: Nerd alert.
0: All right, Rio, what have you got? Budget bands.
1: The Tighty Tighty Boss Tones.
0: Oh, very good. Gold.
1: Thrifty Cent.
0: Also gold.
1: 9-inch Sales. Oh, they love a yellow sticker at Coles. No, it wasn't.
0: Bronze, yeah.
1: And the Scrooge Brothers. Like Ebenezer Scrooge.
0: What's the band?
1: From the Blues Brothers.
0: Oh dear. That's a movie as well, written fictional band.
1: No,
0: that's kind of marking you.
1: Fair enough.
0: Ungraded. Yeah. All right, what have you got? Rhea had some cutbacks on the comedy there. All right, budget band, you ready to mark?
1: Oh, yeah.
0: We begin with the Jimmy Chalmers. What about Jim Chalmers Class Heroes? Class Heroes?
1: Cookie Jar.
0: Yes.
1: Yes, gold.
0: Janet, incredible skills and reference there. Jim Chalmers Class Heroes is gold. Megan Trader, she's selling a few things.
1: Very good too, gold.
0: Yeah, these are very good today. James, rein it in. Come on, Australia, rein it in.
1: Gold.
0: Johnny Cashflow.
1: Silver.
0: Frugal Rom.
1: Oh, gold.
0: Sarah, well done. Mortgage Against the Machine.
1: Silver.
0: You Two for One.
1: Oh, brilliant gold.
0: Fell off a Van Halen. Fed off of Van Halen. I love that. That's an old timey phrase, isn't it? Fed off the back of a van. Tony Taxton.
1: That's good. Silver plus.
0: Poor Alice Cooper. He's not as rich as he used to be. No, he's Alice Coupon.
1: This is so good. Gold.
0: Tennille, well done. Mumford & Sons invest in crypto.
1: Bronze.
0: 50 cent off.
1: Silver. Oh.
0: The Taxon 5.
1: Silver plus.
0: Not AC/DC, KPMG. Got over the accountants.
1: Get the audit done.
0: Yes.
1: Silver plus.
0: Joe, well done. Powder Fiscal.
1: Silver.
0: Surplus a lot.
1: Surplus a lot. Yes. Gold. Yes.
0: Glenn, well done. We love Tex Perkins. Cool guy.
1: Oh, yeah.
0: Tax Perkins?
1: No, not as cool.
0: No.
1: Silver plus.
0: Budget Marley.
1: Silver.
0: Don't worry about a thing, guys. Hunters and Debt Collectors.
1: Silver.
0: Simon and Garfrugal.
1: Gold.
0: Mitchell, well done. Jimmy Chalmers. We're back to Jimmy Chalmers. Jimmy Chalmers Eat World.
1: Gold.
0: Richard Holst, well done. These are so funny. This one's from Corey. Stevie, wonder who's getting screwed over tonight. Stevie, wonder who's getting screwed over tonight.
1: Gold.
0: Huh? We all are. No lube. The Upshot Boys.
1: Gold.
0: Oh, that's very good. What was that, Laura? Reject Shop Boys.
1: Silver.
0: Bargain Basement Jacks.
1: Silver plus.
0: And finally, Crosby, Stills, Ernst & Young. Oh, my God. Another accountancy one. Ernst & Young reference and Jimmy Chalmers. We should only refer to him now in news now as well as Jimmy Chalmers or Jimbo.
1: He'll love that.
0: He will. All right. Hard to pick a winner. There were so many great ones. Who's getting those tiger buns, eh?
1: Jim Chalmers Class Heroes.
0: Yes, we end on a Jimmy. All right, that's the Christian O'Connell Show for today. Tomorrow on the show, Wednesday, we'll be straight into What Are the Odds? 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
22: Hi, I'm Georgia Love. Carlton's president says the club wanted to roll Michael Voss last year, but decided to let him see out his contract. That has only lasted 9 rounds into this year, though, the embattled coach resigning effective immediately. President Rob Priestley all but confirming Vossi would have been sacked in the coming weeks.
23: We were debating timing, whether it's into the bye or whatever it is, but he came in and said, I think it's the right time to clean the air, give the club the right opportunity to move forward and focus on the future.
22: More later on in sport. Treasurer Jim Chalmers is preparing to deliver his fifth budget, promising to address cost of living, housing and inflation. There will also be measures to address intergenerational fairness, with younger Aussies struggling to get into the housing market. There should also be a $45 billion improvement to the bottom line in what the Treasurer says will be his most responsible and ambitious budget yet. An update on the five Aussies trying to get home after an outbreak of the deadly hantavirus on their cruise ship, with the government saying they're in good health. The Australians and a Kiwi are waiting for a special charter flight to take them from the Netherlands to Perth, where they'll spend 3 weeks in quarantine. They're said to be in good spirits despite the ordeal. And an Australian-born British MP is a step closer to becoming UK Prime Minister, launching a challenge to oust Keir Starmer. Catherine West was born in Mansfield, grew up in Sydney and was a social worker in Darwin before moving to London in the 90s. She's almost secured enough signatures to force a party leadership election.
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22: Reactions continue to pour in across the AFL over the resignation of Carlton coach Michael Voss. He walks away from the Blues 9 weeks into his fifth year as coach with 47 wins, one draw and 51 losses to his name. A far cry from the three premierships to which he captained his former team, the Lions. Their coach, Chris Fagan, disappointed Voss's coaching career has come to this.
24: I find him a fantastic bloke. He's obviously a legend of our football club. I mean, if you talk about the Brisbane Lions, there's two names that are the legends of the Brisbane Lions in my eyes, and that's Lee Matthews and Michael Voss.
22: And teen sprint sensation Gout Gout has been named for a number of races at the World Aths Under 20 Championships in August. He'll compete in the 200 metres and 4x400 metre relay in Oregon in the US.
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22: Staying clear tonight, dropping to 9 degrees before another mostly sunny top of 21 tomorrow. The same again on Thursday. Right now in the city, it's 15 degrees. How's 7 nights at the legendary Big Sky Resort in Montana sound? 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
3: 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Relaxing chamomile flavour. It's good stuff. I was using it for the first time. It's going so well. But then a bit of it got into my eye and it stung a lot. But I was calm throughout the whole thing.
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1: 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I signed up to get 3 years worth of free pizza once a week. Early in our marriage, I think my wife realised she'd married a simpleton. My wife called them, but more or less said that actually shame on them that I was a person of limited cognitive abilities. They gave the money back. I got a real good
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0: 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In between.
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0: 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Have a listen to this. This is how our Patsy thinks geeks sound.
1: Got my geek on yesterday.
0: No geek has ever sounded like it's part golem, part old person.
2: Kind of Bob Dylan.
0: But there's nothing geeky about it.
1: Got my geek on yesterday.
0: She is a little bit wheezy today, our Pats. You on the dance last night?
3: No, I was not.
0: Yeah, come on. Why so wheezy? You're never normally this wheezy.
3: Wheezy? No, well, I had I had school night.
0: Get out of it. You know, I know you vape.
3: That's a school concert.
0: You do. When the news not on, she's out the back. Vape. She is. She loves that cherry one.
2: Yeah,
0: she?
2: I can smell the cherry through the... Yes.
0: No, right, if you just breathe in the left speaker, that's Patsy's speaker. You can cherry vape.
1: Got my geek on yesterday.
0: Christian, signs you're an adult. I've started moisturising my elbows and knees. Oh, I am. Can't be having dry elbows and knees. I love that one. You start using shot glasses as a boiled egg holder. Mm. Christian, you assign to an adult when the never-ending story is now the washing and not a beloved children's movie. Louisa in Sydney. Christian, I know I'm an adult now. Recently did some research and purchased a brand better clothes air dryer that extends.
3: Oh!
0: We got one of those. It is... My wife was going, Chris goes, I actually think this is the best clothes era we've ever had. And went, please, can we keep some mystique in the relationship? Please, it's not, this is like 20, 25 years ahead of us. We don't, it's not giving right now, raving about an extendable, solid, sturdy era and clothes dryer. I think it must be the same one, Louisa. She's very, very excited about it.
2: Patsy actually recommended the one we bought, the Anko one.
0: The A-frame.
2: It is an A-frame, yeah. And Patsy knew the exact price. She goes, that's the one from Kmart. That's $32.99.
3: And the SKU number is 629. No, I really stepped it up last year at Aldi, and it's coming up, I think, this week or next week in special buys with a heated clothes horse. Like, you plug it in and it actually heats.
0: Oh, my God, I want one of those.
3: Fantastic.
0: Yeah, sounds like someone...
1: Got my geek on yesterday.
0: Using your own powers on you. Christian and Sunshine Adult, when you can enjoy a couple of scoops of ice cream without filling them, just stir it up into a thick shake. Yes. Christian, rummaging around in your purse or bag to find the right money because you don't want to break a $50 note. Even that phrase, break a note, is an old phrase, isn't it? Breaking a note. You say to a TikToker now, a teenager, do you know what breaking a note is? They'd have no idea about breaking a note. Can you break this for me? Signs you're an adult, when you're driving around, you have to turn the radio down to concentrate reading a street sign or turn into a driveway. I had to have complete silence.
2: Yes.
0: I don't know why. I think it's a guy thing. I don't think women need to do that.
2: No, because we can't multitask.
0: No, we really can't. That radio is going to be turned completely off. You're right, just to do a U-turn. Christian, what about you suddenly have fish oil tablets? Yes, this morning, in the morning, having my omega-3 tablets.
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0: Christian O'Connell Show. Shearby writes, transporting big things. Rio saw an amazing scene yesterday. He's in a complicated relationship with the nonna that lives next door.
1: That's very true.
0: It is. It's complicated. It's your Mrs. Robinson. Nonna Robinson. The graduate.
1: It's not like that.
0: I hope she doesn't listen. She sounds a lovely lady.
1: She's beautiful, Christina.
0: Oh, wow. She really caught your eye.
1: She's looked beautiful.
0: You've got a mum thing, have you?
1: No. Well, she's a grandmum.
0: Oh, wow. That's how you like it.
1: I don't know why that makes it better.
0: Wow. Hot nonna.
1: She's our like direct next door neighbor, and we've been trying to sort of not woo her, but we want to get in her good. We want to get in her good graces
0: to get food, to get leftovers.
1: Yeah, to get meatballs.
0: What are you, students?
1: No, but don't you like? Wouldn't you love to have like? And she passes us food over the fence.
0: Oh my god, I want to live in that world.
1: Exactly.
0: Yes.
1: So we're working towards that. We're getting there. She calls us her nice boys every time we go over. She's.
0: I bet you're good neighbors as well.
1: I think so. I think we have a good relationship. And she asked if I could jump over and help her. She's getting rid of this old trampoline she must have had since, I don't know, the 70s, 80s.
0: One of those real old rusty spring ones with like tetanus on the springs.
1: Yes.
0: Smeared on there.
1: Just like a complete
0: hentavirus. Been there since 75.
1: Yeah. Would have broken about 6 kids' arms on that, definitely in its time. And some guy's coming with his family to grab the trampoline off Facebook Marketplace, take it back to theirs. So I go over, his family pulls up. They're in a sedan, I guess you'd call it. Mm. Husband, wife, 2 little kids, maybe 10, 11. I help them put the trampoline on top of the car.
0: So just so we were all imagining this, it's upside down, so the legs are in the air now.
1: Correct, yeah. Upside down, legs are in the air, and then they all jump in the car. And I go, oh, hey, do you want me to help you with the ropes?
0: The bungee cords or anything like that? You're going to start strapping her down?
1: Yeah. You go that side, I'll go this side.
0: Loop it through. Go again. Keep looping.
1: And he kind of waves me off like I'm an idiot. He goes like, oh, she'll be right, mate. Like, come on. Like, and goes to get in the car. I go, hey, are you guys just driving around the corner? Like, are you just literally down the street? And he goes, oh, no. And he lives actually 45 minutes away out where Patsy lives. And this is across bridges.
0: Freeways, Patsy, literally freeways.
1: And so then I'm sort of like, maybe I'm not really taking the whole situation in. They start to drive off.
0: With an unsecured trampoline on the roof.
1: Completely unsecured.
0: Well, just young kids' hands.
1: So then I see these 2 hands pop out the front, 2 adult hands.
0: Not even The Rock.
2: No.
0: Right? Could hold down a trampoline. And you start going to 70 or 80K. Sorry, there's no way.
2: It's like a missile.
0: Yes, that thing's coming off and going into somebody.
1: And they also had the hands of the 2 little kids.
0: Oh, wow.
2: Oh, wow.
0: Everyone knows they're the strongest devices known, aren't they? A child's bicep.
1: Surely yanking their shoulder out as well.
0: Totally. Not just out there, suddenly their phone pings, someone Snapchatting them, they're letting go.
1: For sure.
0: The dad's yelling, hold it down. We've only got another 42 minutes to go.
1: If I had my
0: every traffic light should stop up, the thing's got to go forward, isn't it? Yeah. And then as you put it away, hold.
1: If I had my time over, I would have been like, hey, you really shouldn't. But he had seniority. Like, he was older. He had a beard.
0: What do you mean seniority?
1: I don't feel like I could tell
0: him what you going to be if there was an accident? Oh, he had seniority. Did you say he had a beard?
1: He had a beard.
0: Oh, wow.
2: Oh, wow.
0: Oh, someone elect that man.
3: He stroked it.
1: So they drove off. Wow. I don't know what happened.
0: It's a mystery. Did they make it? If anyone's driving to work today and you see a trampoline by the side of the road or in a river, that's the trampoline. That's the nonna trampoline, isn't it? All right, so today, have you got a story like this? Maybe it's something you've seen. I guess it's transporting large things, isn't it? I remember when we moved here and we're getting a lot of stuff off Marketplace, my wife was. So it was every day, it was, can you go and drive to this unknown suburb? Go and pick up this little house. And what she would say, listen, it's only a 5-minute, you're probably easy for you to walk there and carry back a solid wooden dining table. The guy, is waiting for you. This guy I'd met a couple of times. He was SAS.
2: Oh, wow.
0: I always felt very, very intimidated Seniority. Around him. Because actually, but he was Special Forces. She said, he's gonna be waiting there and carry it with you. I'm like, oh my God, I'm no way I'm going to be as strong as him. These hands are not for carrying wooden tables. They're for handling CDs and stuff like that and faders. Anyway, sure enough, my wife goes, nothing is ever 5 minutes away, is it?
1: No.
0: It's
1: no.
0: a lie.
1: Yeah.
0: It was a 15-minute walk with a solid wooden table. Oh. And I don't know, he did not look like he needed to keep pausing. I must have a bad grip. I think
1: I've got the slippery end.
0: I must have said five times, I think I've got the bad. He just had a 1,000-yard stare. He was in some war zone somewhere else.
2: Yes.
0: I actually thought he was going to put it on his back at one point, just jog it over or something. He was grunting at me at one point. And it was the hardest thing of my life. It took for ages. Sweating. He didn't break a sweat. Oh, I was like sweating.
1: And your hands get that
0: he must have the good end or something. Are you wearing gloves? Have you got chalk on your hands or something?
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0: She's gone like 2 hours. 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Oh. What do you think? 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Sell it.
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0: Christian O'Connell's show, moving very large objects. What's your story? Rio took part in a crime yesterday. True story here. All it took for you to be persuaded was a bearded man.
1: That's true. Story of my life.
0: It is. Okay. The trampoline story, Christian, likely to be Kiwis. Half of New Zealand transports large items on the roof of their car.
2: That is a great... It's so true. You're right. How do they pronounce trampoline? Was it trampoline?
1: They weren't Kiwis, but it's good to have a new stereotype.
0: It is. It is. We were going to say, we were going to do a phone today, shouldn't we? Things that should come back. Stereotypes. Jess, this is a great one from Jess. We're looking for your stories of moving very large objects. Christy, not my name. My... Who the hell is Christy?
1: I've heard Chris before.
0: Chris-o I've had, but Christy? And not just that, it's not a typo, it's I-E.
1: That's deliberate.
0: It's a lady's name. My husband decided he'd be able to lift a ping pong table onto our trailer by himself. Oh. It resulted in the ping pong table falling on top of him and cracking two ribs.
2: Oh my word. No. Wow-wee.
0: All right, James is on the line now. He's got a great story. Good morning, James.
3: Hey, Christian. How are you going, mate?
0: I'm good. Welcome to the show, James. So what is your story about moving a very large object?
3: Oh, I was at work one day and there was some plumbers out the back fixing some plumbing, and they had to remove a palm tree because the roots were intrusive. And they were like, oh, how are we going to get rid of this flaming thing? So I'm like, that's all right, mate. I'll take that. I've got a new house. I'll plant it in the garden. So I strapped it on the top of my ute. This thing was 12 metres long.
0: Oh, they weigh a ton, literally.
3: They about 200 kilos, yeah. It took four blokes to load it onto the ute. A couple of surfboard straps. The root ball was in the windscreen in front of me, and the palm fronds were dragging on the road behind me.
0: Basically, that palm tree, your car's like a roller skate for it.
3: Oh, totally. So I drove all the way through town. It's about a 20-minute drive. I took the back road. At one stage, there was even a cop behind me, and I'm going, oh, come on.
0: He's probably giving you a double thumbs up, like, legend, legend.
3: Yeah. He loved it. I get it home, and my wife's like, oh, look what I scored today. And she had some agave cuttings, and I'm like, babe, come out front.
0: That's not a tree. This is a tree.
3: It was a tree.
0: Yeah. James, brilliant story. Thanks for calling the show. Have a good day.
3: No worries, mate. You too. Ciao.
0: Kat, good morning, Kat. Welcome to the show.
4: Hi, how are you?
0: I'm good, Kat. So what's your story about moving a large object?
4: Well, I was driving along a road here at Richmond in Sydney, and then I can see what looked like something wave out the passenger side window sort of thing out the back. And I drove closer. I'm like, it's really, what's in the back seat of that sedan? It was a pony. So, that was the horse's tail going out the back, and then all of a sudden you'd see the face of the horse going out the other window. So it was standing on the
0: floor. A pony in a sedan?
4: What? Yeah. So, like, you know, behind the driver's seat, behind the front seat, you know, where you put your feet when you sit down.
0: Yeah.
4: It was obviously standing on the floor, and the windows were open at both ends, and it would sort of like stick its head out every once in a while.
0: Head out one window, and then the other one, its ass was sticking out the back with its tail.
4: Yeah, so, yeah, that was an interesting way to transport a horse, yeah.
0: How the hell do you get a pony into a car?
1: How do you get it out of the car?
0: Snacks. No. Out. You're right.
4: Open the door and say come.
0: I don't know. Kat, great story. Thank you very much.
4: No worries. Thank you. Bye.
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0: Jonesy and Amanda driving you home. We are into Tin Hat Tuesday.
1: Do you believe in that the world is flat? I don't know, eh?
0: That is on the Jonesy and Amanda show, a conspiracy section?
2: No, it's not a section. This is a part of the show on a Tuesday where I share the crazy conspiracy theories that turn up these days in my algorithm. It's ruining my life.
0: I'm looking at the menu board of mental, and I don't know what I like more. King Charles is a Muslim.
2: Yeah.
0: The world was run by giants.
2: Yes, and there's a conspiracy to cover them up with dinosaurs.
0: Theme parks are largely a place to harvest
2: human emotion and channel that energy to the netherworld.
0: And Ellen DeGeneres has syphilis and is going blind.
2: Yeah, because she's not eating human flesh.
0: Okay.
2: That's why.
0: Kirsten in Longwarry has joined us.
2: Hello, Kirsten. Have you got your tin hat on?
3: Yes, I'm ready.
2: What's your theory? Over to you.
3: Well, it's not really a theory. My uncle actually got jailed in the 1980s for conspiracy to cultivate, because there was more than two people in the car and they were throwing marijuana seeds with coins out the window. And when they got done by the police, they got done with conspiracy to cultivate and he got locked up in Long Bay Jail.
0: Oh.
2: Is that why he was throwing seeds out the window to cultivate marijuana?
3: Well, they were hoping they'd grow, but they didn't, you know, they didn't go and plant them. They just thought it was fun. Yeah. They were only, you know, young and thought it was a funny thing to do. And
0: but he obviously wasn't
3: so funny.
0: He did time.
3: Yes.
2: Wow. What a claim to fame. Does he look back on that with fondness now, Kirsten?
3: Oh, look, it probably is one of the funnier things he did in his life. He had a very colourful life, but he's not with us anymore.
2: Okay. Oh, I'm sorry to hear it, but I wonder if the plants still thrive.
0: Maybe are they? A bit of hay man.
2: Thank you. Around. Imagine that. Conspiracy to cultivate. That's hilarious.
0: Thank you, Kirsten. Lynn is in Adenza Park.
2: Hello, Lynn. Over to you.
0: Lynn, you can wrap this up.
2: What's your conspiracy theory?
4: My conspiracy theory comes from my dad. He was convinced that Harold Holt didn't drown, wasn't eaten by a shark, but was picked up by communist submarine.
0: Yeah, that's pretty well documented.
2: Well, it's not documented.
0: Well, no, it has.
2: Where's the documentation?
0: He left his mistress on the beach, went for a swim.
2: And drowned, Brendan. And chomped by sharks and the sea creatures.
0: No, and the Chinese sub was waiting for him out there.
2: That's a conspiracy theory.
0: He knocked on the sub.
2: It's not documented.
0: And they went, hurrah.
2: Oh, and it was all ready for him to get in a sub underwater.
0: But, Lynn, can I just say?
2: Can you just say, Brendan, it's not documented. Let's be clear.
0: It's been well documented in the world of this mental
2: It's been documented as a conspiracy theory.
0: To what end? How has it helped, you know?
2: The Chinese.
0: Yeah.
4: Who knows?
2: Quite right. Who knows?
0: If giving us,
2: and he's listening to this as we speak.
0: Harold Holt.
2: Yeah. Eating some dumplings.
0: Can I take this dumb hat off?
2: Yes, you can.
0: And I just walked outside with it. I didn't even realise.
2: I know, you went to the kitchen. I saw you wearing your hat. You looked very rakish. Melbourne Cup Day, I'm going to make us fancy Melbourne Cup tin hats.
0: Right. Thank you for all your calls. If you've got any conspiracy theories, you can
2: let
0: join
2: us. Let
0: us
2: know, because we're going to do it again next
0: week. Instagram is coming up next hour. Your chance to win $2,000. Nothing conspiratorial about that. Jonesy and Amanda driving you home with Jam Nation.
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3: 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Cracks me up.
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5: Amanda always knocking Jonesy.
6: I'm done. Stick it in the guts, Barry.
7: Good afternoon to you.
28: If you're new to this show, I probably need to introduce you to one of my obsessions. And I was 10 years late to this obsession. I was a late adopter of the Outlander television show. I'd read the first couple of books and was consumed by them. But then I think Harley was away for a little period of time.
7: Not doing time.
28: In New Zealand, no. And I had the house to myself and I watched two seasons just in one go.
7: Mm-hmm.
28: And I pretty much had to put a sponge on my chin to sop up the drool.
7: Okay,
28: but I just think when you hear this music.
29: Sing me a song of a lass that is gone. Say, could that last be I?
28: Just hearing that makes my bones melt.
29: Mary of souls, she sailed on a day.
28: Should we hear all of it?
7: No, I think that's enough.
28: You think that's enough?
7: I think we get it.
28: The thing is that what's great about that show is the handsomeness, yes, of Sam Heughan, who plays Jamie, but the character Jamie, who is so obsessively strong and obsessed with his wife, Claire. With Claire, who's gone through the stones from another time.
7: That's right.
28: And she meets him in oldie worldy Scotland.
7: So she's in modern times.
28: She's in modern times. She goes on a day trip with her husband. He looks the other way. She falls through some stones.
7: Right. It's like Picnic at Hanging Rock.
28: It's horrified by it. Wakes up. What clothes am I wearing? There's British soldiers. What's happening? What's going on? And then she gets taken in, as we all would dream of being, by Sam Heughan and his Scottish clan.
7: That sounds really interesting. I'd like to watch that. Every time my wife watched it, there was some really horrible sex.
28: Well, there's nothing horrible. It was no, full on. Like occasionally, I had to put the, as Tony Squires used to call them, the forehead cushions on.
7: Yeah, there was a lot of.
28: I had to cover my face with cushions because it was so intense.
7: My wife would be watching. Always, my youngest son and I would walk into the room.
28: And what would she say?
7: And she go, "Are you blokes going to be here for long?" And I'm like, "What the hell are you watching?"
28: Well, let me tell you, Sam Heughan. They've wrapped up the show after 10 seasons. I haven't watched all the later ones. The show's been wrapped up. Sam Heughan has a new venture,
7: okay,
28: and I'm here for it. I'll tell you more about it.
7: Are you going to have to attach the chin sponge?
28: I may have to. It could be hard while I'm driving.
7: Oh.
28: This is what this is going to be about.
7: Instagram as well is coming up. You can always register for Instagram. Jones, you

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15: Good morning, I'm James Royce. The Treasurer admits his fifth budget won't please everyone, conceding reforms to negative gearing and capital gains tax concessions breach an election promise. The budget also includes new taxes on some discretionary trust arrangements, along with a $250 tax offset for workers. However, we won't see that offset until mid-next year. Economist Chris Richardson has told Nine the broken promises, though, were probably worth it.
16: I understand that people don't like the broken promises, but I do like a bunch of things that the government has done. I'm not convinced they are make or break for the short-term outlook for either the economy or the budget, however.
15: Meantime, Shadow Treasurer Tim Wilson has told the ABC the opposition will fight the changes to property taxes, insisting the government is mistaken in thinking they'll assist first home buyers.
17: We won't be supporting these measures because it fundamentally undermines the pathway for young Australians on their own data to be able to buy their first home.
15: To other news, authorities say it is inevitable we will see more hantavirus cases as an 11th patient is confirmed with the rat-borne disease. The World Health Organization says they are all passengers and crew from that luxury cruise ship where the outbreak started, and the broader risk to the public remains low. And Iran hopes China can play a role as mediator in peace talks with the US as Donald Trump and his entourage head to Beijing. The US president is also bringing his war secretary, and even Elon Musk is tagging along.
18: If you run a small business, don't give up. 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Find out how to keep your money inside your business. Speak to your business angels today.
15: Michael Voss has opened up about his departure from Carlton, with the former coach telling the AFL website he knew the writing was on the wall after recent talks with club officials.
19: Yeah, reading these situations is often what they don't say, not what they do say. And I read enough into what they didn't say to know that, it didn't have to be, it was on shaky ground, and the inevitable was starting to become clearer.
15: And Voss isn't the only departure from Princes Park, with list manager Nick Austin following the former coach out the door. Over to NRL, and the full house sign is already up for the Dragons Members Forum next month, which the club has warned will not be suitable for children. Eels prop Junior Paolo's in two minds over whether he wants Josh Adokar to get a call up to the Blues Origin side.
2: If it is to happen, then we want to wish him well, but and then on the flip side, if it doesn't, then we get to keep him.
15: And South star Latrell Mitchell has recovered from his back injury and will run out against the Dolphins at Suncorp on Friday night. However, Alex Johnston is out with his knee.
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15: We have a road weather alert for this fog. It should be partly cloudy once it clears. A top of 21, 8 tonight, mostly sunny, and 21 again tomorrow. Catch us repeating any song Christian plays this morning before 3 today for a chance to win a week at the legendary Big Sky Resort Montana with Christian O'Connell's Snow Repeat Workday to the USA.
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0: Life feels better with gold. Can you feel it? From the moment your day gets going with the Christian O'Connell Show. I got a real
1: 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There was a load in the dryer. My wife came, went, we're going to need to empty it, Chris. And I literally had what I can describe as an adult tantrum.
0: Got a real good feeling. To the moment you get home with Jonesy and Amanda.
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0: his defection to the English Super League at the end of the year. The 34-year-old admitting it wasn't easy to tell his teammates.
1: It was tough to get the words out. 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
0: We have a road weather alert for this fog. It should be partly cloudy once it clears. A top of 21, 8 tonight, mostly sunny, and 21 again tomorrow. Catch us repeating any song Christian plays this morning before 3 today for a chance to win a week at the legendary Big Sky Resort Montana with Christian O'Connell's Snow Repeat Workday to the USA.
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2: Good morning, it's the Christian O'Connell Show, Wednesday morning. Today's show is 3 hours of intense budget analysis and breakdown. Jim Chalmers is on for the whole show. Sucked in. It's not so. I sucked you in.

0: Alanis Morissette, you ought to know. Good morning, Christian O'Connell Show, Wednesday morning on Gold. Guys, during the next 45 minutes, I am with you, but I am also got an open tab right now about what is happening in England in the EPL. My home team, Southampton, it is 1-1 at the moment. The second half has just started. They're fighting for promotion back into the Premiership. It's worth millions to the club, pride, everything.
1: Massive.
0: Huge.
1: Christian, yes, I'm keeping an eye on it as well. 1-1 at the moment.
0: Yeah. Hello. So if we beat Middlesbrough, mm-hmm. we then go into a trip to Wembley where we will play Hull. The winner of that game gets promoted. However, sadly, even if Southampton win now, because of an incident called Spygate, where someone connected to the club may have recorded a secret training session against the team they're playing at the moment. So pending that, even if they win the next two games, and they win promotion, which is so hard to get back up into the EPL. So hard. It may not stand because of Spygate.
2: Wait, how did they allegedly spy on
0: them? I don't want to talk about it.
1: Snuck in.
0: It's been an incredible ride the last couple of months, seeing them rise up again after a terrible start of the season. Yeah. And then this week, the big heartache of Spygate.
2: But maybe that's how the rise started. You guys been spying on all people this
0: whole time. There's hope for us. Yesterday, I've got a dodgy feed so I can see EPL games without paying for them. And it's all legit. It's all legit. And they were interviewing the singer, Craig David.
3: Oh, God, that's a blast from the past.
0: Outside Southampton's ground, talking on Spygate, he's a massive fan.
2: Oh, right.
0: The talking head they had about this was the singer. Do you remember 7 days?
2: Walking away.
0: It was Craig David back Southampton to win the race to be promoted. Like, what's it got to do with Craig David?
2: Do it for Craig.
0: He's not reassuring me right now. Love the song, CD, but not the backing of the club. All right, so Three Word Wednesday. What's yours, Rio? How's your week gone so far?
2: Mine is dentist Russian roulette. I had to go get a filling yesterday. I chipped my tooth from crunching on popcorn seeds.
0: Oh, no, the kernels.
2: The kernels.
0: They're so tough, aren't they?
2: I know, it's my weakness.
0: Yes. Signed, you're an adult. You get a filling from a popcorn kernel.
2: And the dentist clinic I go to, they're husband and wife. But it's Russian roulette because the wife is quite scary. And
0: so both dentists?
2: Both dentists, yes. It's sort of like got a good cop, bad cop thing going on.
0: How does it work out who treats you?
2: I don't know. That's why you go there and you get whoever's available, the husband or the wife. Yeah. So I'm like, please, please, please, please, husband. Because the wife always scolds me. Last time I got in trouble for
0: accusing you of not flossing and stuff like that.
2: Yes, not flossing, but also drinking too much kombucha. Apparently.
0: Oh, you rebel. Wow. Too much kombucha.
2: And so I got a lot of
0: The old kombucha kids back in at 2 o'clock today. Feeling, feeling, winning, winning.
2: But the husband's really, really nice and sweet. And
0: I have some kombucha right now. Let's share a bottle.
2: Yeah. He said, I've got the straightest teeth he's ever seen.
3: Oh,
0: wow,
3: wait.
0: But then you had to have a filling yesterday.
2: Yeah, had to get a filling.
0: It's awful, isn't it?
2: Sucks. I had to numb it, and that's painful.
0: Yeah. Then you've got that kind of fat lip for the rest of the day.
2: Yes.
0: You keep chewing it, don't you? You want it to wake up. Then you look in the mirror and you made yourself bleed.
2: Yes, and they keep my tongue is so drawn to my tooth now.
0: Just the noise of that whirring of that drill, it's horrendous.
2: The worst. And
0: the spray of all that
2: so
0: water.
2: So triggering. Doing that. How are you so good at making that sound?
0: Because it's like
2: a
0: nightmare. It's just a nightmare, that suction. And then they start to interview in there.
2: Yeah, ask you stuff.
0: As if it's like, I didn't realise this was in the Graham Norton show. Wow. Your legs are up in the air. They're like, are you going
2: legs
0: anywhere?
2: Are up in the air.
0: Oh, they are on mine. Showed me it's the only way. The only way to have a good look in there is to have me inverted my legs up in the air. Why are my pants off? All right, let us know your three-word Wednesday. Text me 0475-031043.
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6: 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Reports of a collision in Rockbank, Greigs Road and Leakes Road. Otherwise, the Western Freeway is slowing citybound from Ferris Road into Leakes Road. No problems on the Deer Park bypass. Princess Freeway now a little bit slow from Palmer's Road into the Point Cook Bend. And the Monash Freeway is building on approach to Belgrave, Hallam Road. The heading through Limbrook today, the South Gippsland Highway is also slow from Hallam Road, and works continue in Rockbank. Hopkins Road is closed at the railway line. 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Now check Melbourne's latest traffic again in 15 minutes.
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0: Still 0-0. 6:24, Christian O'Connell Show on Gold. Three-word Wednesday. Tell me about your week so far in three words. Text me yours. We'll go through the next. 0475 03 1043.

0: Soft Sail Tainted Love, 6:26 on Gold. Christian O'Connell Show, your three-word Wednesday, excuse me. Teeth extraction day.
1: Ooh.
0: Some Alexander will get ready for the old... Christian, my three words. What dentist, Christian? I want to go to Rio's dentist. Get the good cop. I'm going to ask for the guy.
2: No, I don't want my cover to be blown.
0: Christian, it's my 64th birthday today. Happy birthday, Chris. I'm going with older, wiser, dangerous.
2: Ooh.
0: Yeah. Foggy on the road. Santo is tired, sore, cold. My three-word Wednesday is katsu stain tears.
2: Katsu?
0: Oh, yeah. I made a homemade katsu curry yesterday.
2: Oh, with the cubes.
0: Yeah. Mm. And... my daughter was wearing her favourite jeans. I didn't know they were her favourite jeans, but sadly, under the plate as I served it to her so we could eat our dinner on our laps and watch the final episode of the brilliant Rooster, it had the katsu sauce, obviously that contains turmeric. Turmeric is a stainy spice.
2: Yes.
0: It's oh, my word, in a sauce format.
2: Yes.
0: Smeared across her favourite jeans.
1: Oh.
0: She cracked it. 4 hours.
1: Oh.
0: Oh, God. You would have thought it was like acid on them. So, oh, God, these are my favourite jeans. I went, listen, I'll try and get it out. It's probably going to come out.
2: Mm.
0: I said, take them off right now. I can wash them. I said, if they're not, I'll buy you a new pair. They don't make them anymore.
1: Oh,
0: I said,
1: no.
0: These look suspiciously like all jeans.
2: Yeah, jeans are all the same.
0: How many different, what's so radical about these? My favourite ones. God, this, we couldn't enjoy the final episode of Rooster. Angry silence hanging in. My wife, secretly glad that it was me copping some shit for once. You know, just so happy. Just doing that smug look. Then I made a mistake of putting it straight away in a 16 warm wash.
2: Oh, no. The jeans in a warm wash is crazy.
0: This is literally what I hear. As I slam the door and go, so we'll see how that's coming out in an hour's time. Please tell me you didn't put it on a warm wash. I'm just putting it on ChatGPT. I went... That's on a 60, which I think is pretty warm, yeah. No, that's the worst thing.
1: Yeah.
0: It apparently seals in the stain.
1: Yes.
0: It massages it in. That katsu, that turmeric, it rubs it in.
2: Turmeric loves
0: it. It doubles down on the stain. So I now have to go to bed later, have to wait for the wash to finish, to then get it back out, put the old, what's it called, stain remover, it's Sard.
2: Oh, yes, yeah.
0: Put that on it, leave that for 20 minutes to soak in, put it back in on a cold wash.
2: Now, have you got the Sard stick?
0: Or
2: stick. Have you got, yeah, the stick is very good.
0: That stick, we trust that, don't you? Give it a good old bludgeon of it.
2: Yeah.
0: And then I went the other side.
2: Oh, yeah.
0: So I've got the doubler going on.
2: I think you might have done well here.
0: Waited 20 minutes, then put it on an hour and a half cold wash. It's now midnight. It's now midnight.
1: Oh.
0: Everyone's gone to bed. I'm so worried. I'm such a sad dad. I don't want to upset my daughter. I can't handle the thought of her being upset. She's sleeping. My wife is sleeping. Very happy. The guy's got to get up in a couple of hours. Is stood by the washing machine. Fat Cat Larry is going, does not look good for you, my friend.
2: And you didn't put them in the dryer, did you, afterwards?
0: No, no. Okay. But, team. I got them out. The stain's not there.
1: Yeah. Well done.
0: Yes. So this morning they're folded. They are on the kitchen, on the kitchen top with a note just saying, sorted, Dad.
2: Well done.
0: All is good in the world. Guys, what a story. What a moment.
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5: 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Slow going on the Ring Road Altonabound just near Ballarat Road due to a collision shutting a left-hand lane. Reports of three other crashes, one in Faulkner, Sydney Road northbound at the Ring Road, another in Tarneit, Boundary Road eastbound at Hopkins Road, and a third in Rockbank, Griggs Road at Leakes Road. Heavy delays in all directions there. Nearby, we have roadworks in Rockbank. Hopkins Road is closed at the railway line. Take a Leakes Road if you can. 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Cherry, for the road ahead. I'll check Melbourne's latest traffic again in 15 minutes.
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7: Morning, I'm Petrina Jones. The opposition is vowing to fight the property tax reforms the Treasurer unveiled in last night's budget. The government claims that winding back negative gearing and capital gains tax concessions will help 75,000 extra Aussies into their first homes. However, it is a breach of an election promise. Jim Chalmers also confirming that $250 tax offset is coming, but not until next year. Shadow Treasurer Tim Wilson has told 7:30 the Coalition won't fight that one.
8: Ultimately, Australians need to be able to be protected from the consequences of Jim Chalmers' active inflation agenda.
7: For Melburnians, there's $3.8 billion for the suburban rail loop, $50 million to upgrade the Western Freeway, and cash to help plan for the electrification of the Melton Line. And tourism groups aren't happy the budget has hiked the fee to leave the country by another $10. Margie Osman from the Tourism and Travel

0: leave amid fears it had worsened the justice system's backlog. 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
1: Do you ever wonder where your family's story began? 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
2: Michael Voss is confident Carlton is in a better position now than it was when he arrived back in 2021. He's broken his silence after quitting the club as coach, telling AFL Media his departure will allow the Blues to play more freely for the rest of the season.
3: The playing group is in a great place right now. They are in a very, very good place. So maybe does this just give a little bit of space for them to be able to move in, give them a bit of freedom where they can play with that sort of without just the outcome in mind, which has no doubt impacted us at times.
2: Josh Fraser begins his first day as interim coach today, and Voss wasn't the only one to leave the club, with list manager Nick Austin also quitting. St Kilda will be without Nazaia Wanganeen-Millara for the next three games. The star saint was a late out for the weekend loss to the Suns due to a calf strain. Former Hawks captain Luke Hodge has stepped down from his position on the All-Australian Selection Committee panel, fearing a conflict of interest given he works for the TAB. And the NBA playoffs continue today, with the Spurs taking on the Timberwolves in Game 5 of their tied series. That's Gold Sport.
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0: A road weather alert is current for morning fog, clearing to a partly cloudy top of 21. Tomorrow, sunny, 21. Right now, 11 degrees. Catch us repeating any song Christian plays this morning before 3 today for a chance to win a week at the legendary Big Sky Resort Montana with Christian O'Connell's Snow Repeat Workday to the USA.
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0: Michael Jackson, Billie Jean, good morning. Christian O'Connell's show on Gold. It is 6:51. On this morning's show at 8, your stories of coincidence and chance that don't involve something ordered in the post arriving on your doorstep.
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0: Right now, we're doing Extra Time with the Time Waster. Budget bands. Rio, are you ready to mark?
2: I am ready.
0: Budget bands. Nicole, well done. Deficit Leopard.
2: Ooh, clever. Silver Plus.
0: Teacher Chris has got screaming debts.
2: Good God.
0: Santo's got cheap loaf. Not meatloaf, but it's a cheap loaf. Santo.
2: Gold.
0: Christian Alanis Morissette could be Alanis Morissette.
2: Morissette, Silver Plus.
0: Stacey, well done. 50 cents.
2: Silver.
0: Albanese's child.
2: Gold.
0: That is very good. Albanese's child is very good. Men constantly at work.
2: Bronze.
0: See low cost green. Instead of CeeLo green, see low cost
2: silver
0: green. No, that should be a gold.
2: Not, that.
0: Not the band Pennywise, but penny pinching wise.
2: Gold.
0: Not getting a nickel back.
2: Bronze.
0: Stuff like Samuel. Budget Holly.
2: Oh, gold.
0: Harry can't afford Styles.
2: Bronze.
0: That's gold. He can't afford Armani.
2: He can't afford those styles. You would never say that.
0: No, Harry Styles would. He can't go to Prada or Armani. He's at Cotton On now.
2: Good basics.
0: Huey Lewis and the Budget News.
2: Silver.
0: Red Hot Coupon Sabres. I just like the image of Flea. Anthony Kiedis cutting them out of the papers and magazines. Oh, here's a good one for IMO. 10% off at the till.
2: Silver.
0: Cheaper Trick.
2: Silver.
0: Skint Floyd.
2: Gold.
0: All right, who is the winner this morning? Harry can't afford Styles. Yeah. Well done, it is. Yeah. It is. It is. It is.
2: Okay,
0: it is. Yeah. He can't afford none of these prices. None of these prices. He can't afford them keks. No more leather keks for poor Harry can't afford Styles. You are today's moral winner. Well done.
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19: 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Two crashes on the Ring Road Altona bound. One after Sunshine Avenue at a doozy after Ballarat Road that's closing a left-hand lane to be shut. Delays building and building quick. Otherwise, Hume Freeway, we have a collision city bound before Cooper Street. Reports of a crash in Faulkner. Sydney Road northbound before the Ring Road. And emergency waterworks taking place in South Melbourne on Montague Street, city bound between City Road and the Montague Street Bridge. Unlock a Volkswagen deal this end of financial year, like the Crafter Runner from $59,990 drive away. 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I'll check Melbourne's latest traffic again in 15 minutes.
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21: Morning, I'm Petrina Jones. The Treasurer says his budget will help an extra 75,000 Aussies get into the property market, but only after breaking a promise that property taxes would not be reformed. Jim Chalmers says scaling back concessions for negative gearing and capital gains tax will put downward pressure on housing prices. But Danita Warne from the Master Builders Association has told Nine, it'll make the current shortages even worse.
22: All the modelling that we've done up to this date show it doesn't matter, even if you focus on new builds, you'll still get a reduction in the supply of new homes. This is a tax hike, and a tax hike means less people into the property market.
21: The budget also locks in another tax cut from next year in the form of the $250 Working Australians offset. In other news, police are waiting to interview a man they've arrested after an ATM was blown up at the Queen Vic Market. He was arrested on Peel Street after fleeing the scene with two others and is now under police guard in hospital. There are no reports of injury after a tobacco shop at Altona North was shot at last night. The bullets were fired from a car on Borac Square. It's the second shooting on that strip in the past couple of months. And Melbourne bar owners have been told to look at their promoters and security teams in case their illegal behaviour has made their venue a target in the nightlight wars. Your sport is coming up next with Alex Cullen.
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0: Michael Voss has broken his silence after quitting as coach of Carlton. After five seasons at Icon Park, Voss has told AFL Media he made the decision to walk away before the weekend loss to the Lions and says it felt like a fitting farewell for him.
1: To sort of walk around the Gabba and take the field early and coach the boys and sort of see the response we got after half time and after the game, almost sort of like say your final goodbyes without anyone really knowing, was in some ways my last game.
0: Meanwhile, Geelong veteran Paddy Dangerfield says he feels for Carlton skipper Patrick Cripps, who's now seen four coaches sacked during his career.
2: You feel really guilty as a player. It's a really difficult situation for players, particularly leaders. But everyone in the building will be feeling a real sense of disappointment for Michael.
0: They're on AFL 360, and Voss's departure was one of two yesterday, with list manager Nick Austin also quitting. And a blow for the Pies, with Pat Lipinski to miss this weekend's clash against Sydney at the SCG due to concussion. That's Gold Sport.
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21: A road weather alert is current for morning fog, clearing to a partly cloudy top of 21. Tomorrow's sunny, 21. Right now, 11 degrees. 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
14: Good morning, 3 minutes past seven, Wednesday morning. Welcome to the Christian O'Connell Show on Gold, kicking off 1927. That's when I think of you. Good morning.

0: I can barely be here today. I am doing the show, but my heart and my eyes are on a tab that's open. Give me real-time updates on the BBC Sport website between my team, Southampton and Middlesbrough. 1-1 right now. It's in extra time. If there's no clear winning goal during the next 28, 27 minutes, it will go to penalties.
1: Oh.
0: How am I meant to be here?
2: You
0: gave a knockoff.
2: Yeah, I think you're
0: better understand. The boss. I've already an invite from a Southampton fan club here in Southampton. There's a pub.
2: Oh, what are you doing
0: that
2: here?
0: They do not want me to mention on there that is illegally open serving beer. They're saying, knock off now. Come down. When we win, you'll be with fellow fans.
2: We'll just pop on a few more songs.
0: Yeah, stick on Stairway to Heaven. Just a few long tracks.
1: And a Socceroo could be the death of you because Riley McGree is a Socceroo. He scored for Middlesbrough.
0: I know.
2: Come on, boys.
0: Sounds like an Irish name, doesn't it? Riley McGee.
1: Riley McGree.
0: Yes. Feels more Irish or Gaelic than Australian. All right. On today's show, thank you, Ray. We're going to do a part two of Transporting Big Things. We had some great stories and calls yesterday like these.
3: I was at work one day and there was some plumbers out the back and they had to remove a palm tree. And they were like, are we going to get rid of this flaming thing? So I'm like, that's all right, mate, I'll take that. So I strapped it on the top of my ute. This thing was 12 metres long.
4: Well, I was driving along a road. I can see what looked like something wave out the passenger side window sort of thing out the back. And I drove closer. I'm like, what's in the back seat of that sedan? It was a pony.
0: That's right. You heard a Shetland pony in a car. So many questions. How do you get it in? And more importantly, how do you get it out? Hi, team. This comes from Renzo. We were calling this yesterday, she'll be right. I may have been part of a serial shibby right, mate, moving operation. My wife and I splashed out one of those fancy Tempur-Pedic beds full of NASA technology and a price tag that were to match. The delivery guys arrive. One older bloke who looked like he'd been doing it for 30-odd years and a young apprentice. That's always, that's always there. It's always, that's the split. Old guy's been in the game too long with bust knees and backs and the next gen. My wife answers door, tells him the bedroom is upstairs. The senior guy says, mind if we take a look? At this point, I do what any conflict avoiding husband would do. I quietly shut myself in the downstairs study. I'm there with you. I do the same. About 8 steps into our corridor, I hear the old guy say, ma'am, this is a 2-quarter landing staircase, which in trading language means I'm not sure we're going to be able to get it up there.
1: Oh.
0: The bloke sighs and says, we have to give it a go. Now, for context, Christian, this bed base weighs 110 kilos.
2: Oh, my Lord. Wow.
0: And it's packed with NASA technology.
2: It's heavy.
0: They're hauling this thing slowly, stopping every few steps. I hear the old-timer mutter, it's days like this, I wish I was retired. Meanwhile, the younger one, gasping for air behind him, says, is it always like this?
2: It's us on the show.
0: They eventually got it up there. And Christian, there's been talk amongst my wife and I of selling our place, but we can never get it back down. If you buy the place, you'd have to. It's never, ever leaving the upstairs bedroom. Renzo, great story. I'll send you a prize. That's very, very good. All right, so we're looking for your stories of moving big things. Call me 13 55 22.
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7: 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Couple of crashes to avoid, both on the Ring Road Altona bound. One's at Sunshine Avenue, the other at Ballarat Road. Heavy delays now, right back to the Calder Freeway. Elsewhere, an incident on Eastlink heading northbound at Boronia Road is causing a few delays. Emergency waterworks in South Melbourne, Montague Street City bound between City Road and the Montague Street Bridge. The Monty, everyone loves to smash into it. A left-hand lane is currently closed with a few delays building. Still paying too much for your mobile plan? That's awkward. 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I'll check Melbourne's latest traffic again in 15 minutes.
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0: 17 minutes past 7. Good morning, it's the Christian O'Connell Show. Lines are open now, 13:55:22. Your stories of moving very large things. Some jest. Christian, my husband, decided he'd better lift a ping pong table onto our trailer by himself. It resulted in a ping pong table falling on top of him and cracking two of his ribs.
1: Ooh.
0: Hero. Dean, Christian, my mate, and I tried to move a double king size mattress upstairs by attaching a rope over the balcony. My mate let go of the rope, it flipped over the balcony and bounced me up in the air like a human catapult.
1: That's crazy.
0: Yes, it is. What a scene.
1: Insane.
0: All right, give us a call. We're looking for your stories of moving very large objects. 13:55:22.

0: NSYNC, bye bye bye. Good morning, Christian O'Connell show on goal for Chemist Warehouse. It is 7:21, or is it? Two people have said that the clock is wrong.
1: Oh.
0: I get obsessed about knowing the right time. Since a kid, I don't know why. Do they still have that speaking clock?
1: No, they got rid of the talking clock, which is really annoying.
0: Who do we go to now?
1: Well, who do we go to now?
0: Is it online?
1: No,
2: that's
1: I don't
2: great
1: know.
2: Great question. Who can we trust with the time?
1: Yes.
0: I'm now worried. I don't want to be misleading people, but two people said it's 2 minutes out.
1: What?
0: How
1: have
0: we lost two? How we, is it budget cutbacks? Chalmers, give us back up minutes, man. It's two minutes out.
1: No, I've got 7:21 and 36 seconds in here.
0: But you've got the same clock as us.
1: But my iPhone says the same.
2: My watch says the same too. Maybe their clocks are wrong.
0: I'm really sure now I can relax. Okay, moving large objects. We're looking for your stories. This is a great one from Craig. Christian, when I became a bus driver, we had to get our licenses at a third-party driving school. We had quite a crazy instructor. And midway through doing the supervised round of a route, he said, oh, I bought just bought a rowing machine off Marketplace. We need to drop by this lady's house. Christian, we're driving a huge bus. He said it was now going to be part of some testing, parking it outside a residential address, an entire bus, going in and getting the rowing machine while he sat in the bus. Then we had nowhere to put it but down the middle of the bus.
2: Oh, that's the perfect spot.
0: And he said it was another way to measure our smoothness, because if we braked and accelerated too hard, the seat would slide along and back,
2: perfect,
0: making a loud noise. I guess like a spirit level.
2: Yes, yes. Genius.
0: What a great guy. It's like a Top Gun trick. Craig, thank you very much for your story. You know, we had some great stories yesterday about moving very large things, but the one I'm hoping for, the Holy Grail, is a big piano.
2: Oh, I've got the Holy Grail for you. Yes.
0: What do you got, an upright or a grand?
2: A grand.
0: Whoa.
2: One of the big boys. Yep. Yeah. I was a student in Sydney back in the day, and I was living in a very dodgy share house. Me and three other housemates had to move house maybe 500 metres down the road. He had
0: must have been really dodgy, those guys, if you've got a grand piano.
2: Yes.
0: Ah, oh, toffee nose kit.
3: Oh, chaps. Rotten luck. I'm going to have to move down and bloody road and take the piano with us. And don't forget the oboe, will you?
4: Rupert, have you got it?
3: Rupert, Sebastian.
4: Sebastian.
3: Wake up, Sebastian. We're going to have to move it. Please, I've only just had it tuned by the tuner.
2: We didn't even have our butler in the house.
3: Oh, my
2: God. Thank you very much.
3: The worst of times. Dodgy area with our piano.
0: Oh, a real student story, moving our piano.
2: So not even tuned.
0: What a load of nerds. And, of course, someone this show does a great impression of a nerd.
5: Got my geek on yesterday.
0: Oh, piano practice. I must do my forte. Oh, you and the chaps. Hmm?
2: Yeah.
0: Were you in the barbershop quartet together?
4: Play some Rachmaninoff while you're there.
0: Listen to him trying to play the old poor student. Oh, yeah. Oh, so many students listening. But so relatable.
2: We couldn't.
0: Oh, piano man.
2: Well,
0: come on, Billy Joel. Sing us a song.
2: We couldn't even afford a custom piano mover.
0: Oh, no. Stop this. It's the saddest tale you've ever heard.
2: So we had to slum it and move this grand piano ourselves.
0: It was the worst of times.
2: It was. You wouldn't understand.
0: You weren't there, man.
2: You wouldn't get it,
0: you
2: man.
0: Weren't there, man. Those little tinkly feet under the piano.
2: Where's our tax offset in the budget?
0: Good lordy. What a story, guys. We got Emma on the line right now. Good morning, Emma. Once more. Good morning, Emma.
6: Hi, Christian. How are you? Love the show.
0: Oh, thank you very much, Emma. Now, what did you move? What's the story for us?
6: Well, I also moved a baby grand piano, but I had to get a crane.
2: A fellow battler.
0: A crane? How do you even hire a crane?
6: I had to hire a crane. So basically, when I was learning the piano when I was younger, I got to about the higher grades, about the age of 15, and my piano teacher said, you can't have your crappy piano anymore, you need a new piano. So rather than just buying an ordinary piano, my dad very generously, unbeknownst to me, went out and bought a baby grand piano, but it couldn't fit up the stairs, so they tried to get it in, and then he had to hire a crane to get it into the house in the upstairs.
0: What, through the window?
6: And then it was like through two big double doors, glass doors, over a balcony.
0: Oh, my
6: and
0: word. Swinging it in.
6: So then, swinging it in. It was very nerve-wracking. And then about 13 years later, when I moved out of home, bought a house with my husband, I had to hire the crane.
0: No way.
6: The piano out.
0: Swing it back out and down.
6: Yeah, but that's not all. Then about 4 years after that, my parents decided to move to the South Coast, and we, after a lot of thinking, decided to buy my family home. So I had to hire the crane again to crane it back in.
0: You should have got a loyalty card, you know?
6: I should have.
0: Three hires, you get your fourth one free.
6: Yes, that's right.
0: What a story. That's incredible. That is brilliant. Emma, I'm going to give you $250 to spend at Chemist Warehouse. Outstanding story. Thank you very much.
6: Thank you very much. Thank you.
0: Emma, I've got to say as well, those are the loudest hazard lights I've ever heard on the radio.
2: I think it's a metronome for her piano.
0: Oh, is that what it is? Yeah, she's doing her scales.
6: Yes.
0: Emma, thank you very much for calling, mate. Have a good day.
6: Thank you.
0: We've got Leanne here. Leanne?
7: Hello.
0: Hello there. Welcome to the show. What's your story about moving a large object?
7: Large object. I was on my ride-on mower up in Sydney, and I thought, I'll move my couch down to the tennis house. And I thought, got it out of the house and put it on the front of the machine. And as I went to take off, it slipped, and it actually got stuck with my gear, and I ran into a pole, and it crushed my leg.
0: No.
7: And I just kept on screaming, and I screamed that hard, my neighbour next door, because we're on 5-acre blocks, he heard me scream, and he come flying over, a little Lebanese guy, gorgeous man.
0: They are.
7: She hurdled the fence and came across, and I said, just turn it off, I'm screaming. And he said, what are you doing? I said, I was moving my couch. But his little kid came over at the same time.
0: An even smaller Lebanese kid. She's got the small Lebanese man and then mini little kid.
2: Gorgeous kid.
7: Beautiful kids, they are. He's got six kids, I can tell you.

0: Just give it a little bit of space for them to be able to move in. Give them a bit of freedom where they can play with that sort of without just the outcome in mind, which has no doubt impacted us at times.
1: Josh Fraser begins his first day as interim coach today, and Voss wasn't the only one to leave the club, with list manager Nick Austin also quitting. St Kilda will be without Nazaia Wanganeen-Millara for the next three games. The star saint was a late out for the weekend loss to the Suns due to a calf strain. Former Hawks captain Luke Hodge has stepped down from his position on the All-Australian Selection Committee panel, fearing a conflict of interest given he works for the TAB. And the NBA playoffs continue today, with the Spurs taking on the Timberwolves in Game 5 of their tied series. That's Gold Sport.
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3: A road weather alert is current for morning fog, clearing to a partly cloudy top of 21. Tomorrow, sunny 21. Right now, 11 degrees. 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

0: Due to the popularity of Budget Bingo, there's a new feature being born. Maybe we should take a TV show once a week, ask you how many times a word was said. Lockie, now he's done such great work on this. So it could be dish in an episode of MasterChef. If he moans at all about what I'm saying right now, then we get into a game of footy. How many times was the word ball said? Maybe do song bingo as well. How many times did she say the look in that?
1: A lot. She loves saying it in that.
0: Lockie, you got now to make the look remix, okay? All right, so play along. This is every single mention of the word budget in last night's budget. First person to guess the correct amount. The most common guesses at the moment are over 50. The most recent guess at the moment is 220. Jenny says 222. Oh. Well, Christian says wrong. Money, money, money. Count again. Budget bingo.
2: Important and ambitious budget. 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This budget, budget, budget, budget, budget, budget, budget, budget, budget, deficit, budget, budget, budget, budget. This budget, budget, budget, budget, budget, this budget, budget, budget, budget, budget. I commend this bill and this budget to the House.
0: One last one. It's so hard to count them all, isn't it?
1: You know when you hear it so many times as well, you go, is that the right word? Budget.
0: Yes.
1: Am I saying that right?
0: Budget. It's actually budget. Driven producer Lockie crazy. All right, the session guesses. Rosie, good morning. How many times was budget said?
3: I'm thinking budget was said 42 times.
0: So close, but it's not the right answer. Chuff luck, Rosie. Oh. Let's go to, sorry. Tessa, good morning. How many times?
4: Hi.
0: Tessa, what's your guess? Morning, Tessa.
4: Yeah. Morning. I think it's 38.
0: 38. So close, but it's not the wrong answer. Sorry. Thanks for trying. Have a good day.
4: That's all right. Thanks.
0: I've told you yesterday. Easy with cutting them on and off. Huh? Piano fingers. Shane, good morning, Shane.
5: Morning, Christian. Team, how are you guys?
0: We are good, Shane. Let's see if you can guess the right amounts of the word budget in last night's budget. We'll give you $250.
5: I thought it was 40.
0: Well done. Right on the nose.
5: Oh, wow.
0: 40. You get the payout the year before the rest of us do. You win your $250 now, Shane. Well done.
5: That's awesome. Thanks so much, guys. I always listen to you every morning.
0: Thank you very much, Shane. Enjoy spending your $250. Yes, it was 40 times up from last year. It was 27 mentions of budget last year, in case you want to play along. Lockie, same time next year for Budget Bingo.
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24: 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Delays remain following an earlier crash on the Ring Road Altona bound after Sunshine Avenue. Heavy delays back to the Calder. Waterworks in South Melbourne, Montague Street City bound between City Road and Montague Street Bridge. The left-hand lane shut. A nasty crash in Bangholm. Frankston and Dandenong Road northbound at Thompson's Road. Delays in all directions. Otherwise, the Monash Freeway continuing to ST Ruggle from Eastlink right through to Warragul Road. Currently about a 45-minute run from there into the city. 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I'll check Melbourne's latest traffic again in 15 minutes.
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27: Morning, I'm Petrina Jones. Well, the PM says his government simply changed its position and didn't lie to voters when it changed property taxes. The Treasurer's fifth budget last night included slashing negative gearing and the capital gains tax discount. Anthony Albanese telling Nine there is no change to existing properties.
28: So I don't want to see an Australia which is divided into people who have homes and some multiple homes and people who simply will never be able to achieve the dream and make it a reality of having a roof over their head.
27: Police say their domestic violence unit responded to more than 160 call-outs across the Dandenong region in the past week. It's led to more than 100 arrests and 58 charges. A gunman remains at large after an Altona North tobacco store was shot at last night. No one was hurt when the bullets were sprayed from a vehicle on Borac Square. It's the second shooting there in as many months. Police are waiting to interview a man they've arrested after an ATM was blown up at the Queen Vic Market this morning. And Donald Trump says he has a lot to discuss with the Chinese leader as he embarks on his state visit to Beijing. However, the president doesn't expect the war to dominate talks.
29: Because we have Iran very much under control. We're either going to make a deal or they're going to be decimated. So one way or the other, we win.
27: Your sport is coming up next with Alex Cullen.
1: If you run a small business, don't give up. 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
2: Carlton has begun its official search for a new coach after Michael Voss quit the club yesterday. Josh Fraser has taken the reins as interim for the rest of the season, but isn't expected to get the top job. Former Bombers coach James Hurd says he'd be shocked if the Blues consider him, but has told Nine who he thinks should get the gig.
3: Carlton coach needs to take the Carlton supporters on an emotional journey as well, and that's why Ken Hinkley and John Longmire, with their personalities, for me, are perfectly suited.
2: Meanwhile, Geelong veteran Paddy Dangerfield says he feels for Carlton skipper Patrick Cripps, who's now seen four coaches sacked during his career.
4: But everyone in the building will be feeling a real sense of disappointment for Michael.
2: There on AFL 360, the Memphis Grizzlies have been rocked by the death of their forward Brandon Clarke. The 29-year-old's death has been treated as a possible overdose. And a goal from Socceroo Riley McGree wasn't enough for Middlesbrough in this morning's championship playoff against Southampton. The Saints winning 2-1 in extra time and will now take on Hull at Wembley for a chance for promotion to the EPL. That's Gold Sport.
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27: A road weather alert is current for morning fog, clearing to a partly cloudy top of 21. Tomorrow, sunny 21. Right now, 11 degrees. 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
0: Good morning, Wednesday morning, 3 minutes past 8 on the Christian O'Connell Show. This time every Wednesday, we look for your stories. What are the odds?

0: Every Wednesday, Willie can celebrate your stories of coincidence and chance.
1: I was working in a paintball joint and I hosted this guy's party. He was great. And then about a year later, he comes into the pub that I'm working at. And then a couple months later, I started working at Autobahn and ended up selling him parts for his car.
2: My name is Jody. I work in a call centre. My customer that came through was called Jody, and I had to transfer through to another agent that was also called Jody.
3: What are the odds that I met a stranger and it turns out that my father delivered him as a baby?
0: So many shades of so many great stories. What are the odds? Call him right now, 13 55 22. If you don't, we'll be getting some budget story from producer Kaylin. So let's hope the other side of Linda Carlisle, you're there for us. History will thank you.

0: Good morning, it's the Christian O'Connell Show on Go. Brand new hour, Time Waster coming up in 5 minutes' time. See a chandelier. Time for one last great story on this week's What Are the Odds? Your stories of coincidence and chance. If you got one, email me, we'll line you up for next week. And then we keep those lines busy for the rest of this year and beyond.
1: Beyond?
0: Yeah.
1: You're really worried.
0: I leave in 2029, so just until then, got to keep those lines jammed on a Wednesday. Otherwise, we're getting that bloody brownie. Sorry about that. And I got a feeling she's deliberately tanked the show a bit today. Hashtag sugar bowl. You know, well, yeah. All righty, right. Let's hear Anne's story. This one is amazing. Anne, welcome to the show.
2: Good morning. Back in early 1980s, I was working in a small local club and I was involved in hold-up. And down the road, also in Sydney at Liverpool, my cousin was involved in an armed hold-up at 9 o'clock in the morning at a bank.
0: You are kidding.
2: Wow. No.
0: Both of you in armed hold-ups at the same time?
2: Same morning, yep.
0: It's an incredible story. And both of you okay?
2: Yeah, everyone who was involved was okay, yes.
0: Wow.
3: That's crazy.
0: I never heard such a story.
2: No. My cousin rang me at lunchtime and just said, I've got something to tell you. I said, have I got something to tell you?
0: Oh, wow. I've got a topper. Yes. What are the odds? Also involved. What time? 9? Me too. 9. Now, Anne, what, it must have been, jokes aside, it must have been terrifying.
2: Oh, it was awful. Yeah.
0: Yeah.
2: But it was that moment you just got to steel yourself. You knew that. We had, of course, a young kid doing, what's it called, prac work with us, and we had to protect the kid as well, you know. It was awful.
0: Oh, wow. What an incredible story, Anne. Amazing story. Going to send you a prize. Thank you so much for sharing that story with us today. Thank you.
2: Thank you. Bye.
0: All right, we got the latest news coming up next, and then it's a Time Waster.
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6: 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Lucky you're with Amy. A car's collided with a truck just outside the Domain Tunnel. The left-hand lane is shut with heavy traffic back to Yarra Boulevard. A breakdown on the Tulla Freeway being attended to. Citybound just at the Sound Tunnel. A flat tyre there. The left-hand lane is shut. Watch out for a couple of crashes. One in Scoresby. Tulla Freeway being attended to. Citybound just at the Sound Tunnel. A flat tyre there. The left-hand lane is shut. Watch out for a couple of crashes. One in Scoresby. Scoresby, Stud Road northbound.

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2: Morning, I'm Petrina Jones. The Treasurer says his budget will help an extra 75,000 Aussies get into the property market, but only after breaking a promise that property taxes would not be reformed. Jim Chalmers says scaling back concessions for negative gearing and capital gains tax will put downward pressure on housing prices. But Danita Warne from the Master Builders Association has told Nine, it'll make the current shortages even worse.
3: All the modelling that we've done up to this date show it doesn't matter, even if you focus on new builds, you'll still get a reduction in the supply of new homes. This is a tax hike, and a tax hike means less people into the property market.
2: The budget also locks in another tax cut from next year in the form of the $250 Working Australians offset. In other news, police are waiting to interview a man they've arrested after an ATM was blown up at the Queen Vic Market. He was arrested on Peel Street after fleeing the scene with two others and is now under police guard in hospital. There are no reports of injury after a tobacco shop at Altona North was shot at last night. The bullets were fired from a car on Borac Square. It's the second shooting on that strip in the past couple of months. And Melbourne bar owners have been told to look at their promoters and security teams in case their illegal behaviour has made their venue a target in the nightlight wars. Your sport is coming up next with Alex Cullen.
0: Do you ever wonder where your family's story began? A simple one-off test can reveal rich new details about your family's past. Piece it together with Ancestry DNA.
4: Michael Voss is confident Carlton is in a better position now than it was when he arrived back in 2021. He's broken his silence after quitting the club as coach, telling AFL Media his departure will allow the Blues to play more freely for the rest of the season.
5: The playing group is in a great place right now. They are in a very, very good place. So maybe does this just give a little bit of space for them to be able to move in, give them a bit of freedom where they can play with that sort of without just the outcome in mind, which has no doubt impacted us at times.
4: Josh Fraser begins his first day as interim coach today, and Voss wasn't the only one to leave the club, with list manager Nick Austin also quitting. St Kilda will be without Nazaia Wanganeen-Miller for the next three games. The star saint was a late out for the weekend loss to the Suns due to a calf strain. Former Hawks captain Luke Hodge has stepped down from his position on the All-Australian Selection Committee panel, fearing a conflict of interest given he works for the TAB. And the NBA playoffs continue today, with the Spurs taking on the Timberwolves in Game 5 of their tied series. That's Gold Sport.
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2: A road weather alert is current for morning fog, clearing to a partly cloudy top of 21. Tomorrow, sunny, 21. Right now, 11 degrees. 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

0: Holder Notes, Out of Touch. Good morning, it's the Christian O'Connell Show. On guard at 8:54. Time waster today. One of you is winning $250 to spend on Soul Origin. Check out the Tiger Buns. Taste it. So crunchy. Lift up that bun to your ear. You'll hear it raw. Don't do it again. Try it at Soul Origin. It is time to get your Norse on, friends. Viking Songs is today's time waster. Right now, every Rival Breakfast show is intimidated by our new war cry. As we approach the top of every hour, we're going to play this. Love a bit too much, actually. Just for this week. Sound the horn! God, I tell you what's dramatic, isn't it? It's a heart racing. Steady on, mate. It's only 5 to 9. All right, Viking Songs. I'm gonna drink 500 L's.
1: Silver.
0: I liked it, Nate. Ragnarok all night long. Ah, wanna Ragnarok.
1: It's a simple one. It's
0: roughly that one. You have 500 L's, that's what you sound like. Hagar, you're a rock star.
1: Very good. Very good goal.
0: Andrew, very, very good. Hagar, you're a rock star. You can call me Thor.
1: Silver.
0: It's Raiding Men.
1: Silver plus.
0: Viking, a wishful thinking.
1: Silver.
0: Your Thor voice.
1: Gold.
0: Amanda, well done. Beards are burning.
1: Gold.
0: Plunderstruck.
1: Gold.
0: Yes. Well done, Mark. It's a long boat to the top if you want a rock and roll.
1: Silver.
0: Every rose has its fall.
1: Silver plus.
0: Another brick in the shield wall.
1: Silver.
0: Living la vida Loki.
1: Gold.
0: Mark Cohen, Viking in Memphis.
1: Viking in Memphis.
0: I'm a Viking in Memphis.
1: That's like what a vampire would sing.
0: I love that one.
1: Gold.
0: Gold's get the horn, I've just decided.
1: Okay.
0: What about Hungry Like the Beowulf?
1: Silver.
0: Gold.
1: I just wanted to play the horn.
0: I did, yeah, come on. Sven, will I see you again?
1: Gold.
0: Outlast. Hagar.
2: Hagar.
1: Hey,
2: hey,
1: Gold.
0: Hey, is that getting longer, that horn? Plunder Pressure.
1: Silver.
0: Longboat Sally.
1: Silver plus.
0: Crazy Little Thing Called Loot.
1: Bronze.
0: Coming towards the end. Life life in a Norsen town.
1: Gold.
0: All right. Who is the winner today? Who's crunching into those Soul Origin Tiger Buns?
1: Hagar, you're an all-star.
0: Get in, winner. All right, Sydney, stay with us. We've got a whole hour of great music in today's golden year. We stay with the year of
1: 1994.
0: Well done.
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0: From Monday to Friday, 9 to 10am, we go commercial free. It's your non-stop at 9 with just great songs on Gold. And that one wraps it up for you Wednesday. It'll be back tomorrow morning, I promise. Look, no repeats there with Christian O'Connell's Snow Repeat Workday, which can only mean one more thing, and that is that I've only got a couple of hours to repeat a song that he played this morning to get you on that standby list to get to the USA and have a snowy adventure, the likes of which you will never forget. 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
2: 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The Monash hosting some brake lights city bound from Warralga Road into the Domain Tunnel following an earlier crash. All lanes in the tunnel have reopened. The Westgate a little sluggish too into the Burnley post peak. A collision being cleared in Scoresby, Stud Road northbound before George Street and Clyde North, Tucker's Road at Patterson's Road. Waterworks South Melbourne, Montague Street between City Road and the Montague Street Bridge city bound. Still paying too much for mobile? Switch to Amaysim. 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Now you're up to date with Melbourne's latest traffic.
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5: It's 12 degrees right now. Good morning. I'm John Michael. The PM is defending his government for breaking an election promise, claiming it had to change its position on housing. Investors buying from today will have to construct a home to keep the old tax benefits of negative gearing, while sales of existing homes will miss out. Anthony Albanese has told Nine the change needed to be made as he couldn't sit back and watch an entire generation be locked out of home ownership.
6: That's why we've made this difficult decision, and we're being upfront about that, whilst, of course, protecting existing investments being put in place by grandfathering all the changes.
5: The number of people infected from the hantavirus cruise ship has now risen to 11. All patients are either passengers or crew, with authorities saying the risk to the public is still low. A man's under police guard in hospital.